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2: Expect partly to mainly clear skies tonight and still mild and muggy with lows into the lower 70s. For our Tuesday, hot and humid conditions with lots of sunshine, highs topping out into the lower 90s. Heat index values could be upwards of 95 to 98 degrees. And for Tuesday night, partly to mainly clear, mild and muggy with lows in the mid 70s. I'm forecaster Dakota Hunter with your Erie News Now First Warning Weather Update.
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7: Expect partly to mainly clear skies tonight and still mild and muggy with lows into the lower 70s. For our Tuesday, hot and humid conditions with lots of sunshine, highs topping out into the lower 90s. Heat index values could be upwards of 95 to 98 degrees. And for Tuesday night, partly to mainly clear, mild and muggy with lows in the mid 70s. I'm forecaster Dakota Hunter with your Erie News Now First Warning Weather Update.
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3: Expect partly to mainly clear skies tonight and still mild and muggy with lows into the lower 70s. For our Tuesday, hot and humid conditions with lots of sunshine, highs topping out into the lower 90s. Heat index values could be upwards of 95 to 98 degrees. And for Tuesday night, partly to mainly clear, mild and muggy with lows in the mid 70s. I'm forecaster Dakota Hunter with your Erie News Now First Warning Weather Update.
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1: A new poll reveals that most Americans support the idea of a sovereign wealth fund where the federal government owns a chunk of major AI companies. The national survey by Verisite shows that 69% of Americans support forcing AI companies to hand over 50% of their stock. Elon Musk and Sam Altman are once again exchanging words. This time the spat happened on X, where Musk took note of Apple's lawsuit against OpenAI. Altman responded by saying Musk is simply mad that the new models at XAI can't keep up with the new models of OpenAI. Meantime, Apple is getting ready to roll out its M6 chip, but it's reportedly working quickly to finish the M7. Bloomberg says it's all being done quickly to accommodate the rapidly changing world of AI. And Waze is adding new AI-powered features and customization updates. The navigation app will offer personalized routes based on previous trips, as well as a motorcycle mode, which includes two-wheeler shortcuts and restrictions. Tech Report, I'm Matt Mattinson.
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2: Expect partly to mainly clear skies tonight and still mild and muggy with lows into the lower 70s. For our Tuesday, hot and humid conditions with lots of sunshine, highs topping out into the lower 90s. Heat index values could be upwards of 95 to 98 degrees. And for Tuesday night, partly to mainly clear, mild and muggy with lows in the mid 70s. I'm forecaster Dakota Hunter with your Erie News Now First Warning Weather Update.
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3: Expect partly to mainly clear skies tonight and still mild and muggy with lows into the lower 70s. For our Tuesday, hot and humid conditions with lots of sunshine, highs topping out into the lower 90s. Heat index values could be upwards of 95 to 98 degrees. And for Tuesday night, partly to mainly clear, mild and muggy with lows in the mid 70s. I'm forecaster Dakota Hunter with your Erie News Now First Warning Weather Update.
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1: For 90.5 WERG, I'm Mark Huffman with today's Consumer Affairs Update. Rising bond yields are pushing up mortgage rates. The average rate on the 30-year fixed-rate mortgage has risen to 6.49%, up from 6.43% the previous week, according to Freddie Mac. The increase pushes borrowing costs higher for homebuyers after rates briefly fell to a 7-week low. The FDA reports the recall of more than 2.5 million prescription eye drop bottles. The FDA has classified the recall as Class 2, meaning use of the affected product could cause temporary or medically reversible adverse health consequences. Conair is recalling certain Cuisinart Propel Plus 3-in-1 gas grills because the tempered glass in the pizza oven can break during use. About 12,000 of the grills were sold in the U.S., with 37 reports of shattered glass and one reported fire. Consumers should stop using the grill immediately. I'm Mark Huffman. Learn more at consumeraffairs.com.

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1: Expect partly to mainly clear skies tonight and still mild and muggy with lows into the lower 70s. For our Tuesday, hot and humid conditions with lots of sunshine, highs topping out into the lower 90s. Heat index values could be upwards of 95 to 98 degrees. And for Tuesday night, partly to mainly clear, mild and muggy with lows in the mid 70s. I'm forecaster Dakota Hunter with your Erie News Now First Warning Weather Update.
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1: Expect partly to mainly clear skies tonight and still mild and muggy with lows into the lower 70s. For our Tuesday, hot and humid conditions with lots of sunshine, highs topping out into the lower 90s. Heat index values could be upwards of 95 to 98 degrees. And for Tuesday night, partly to mainly clear, mild and muggy with lows in the mid 70s. I'm forecaster Dakota Hunter with your Erie News Now First Warning Weather Update.
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0: This is the case with A Somewhat Gentle Man, a subtle Norwegian comedy starring Stellan Skarsgård. Ulrich is a good man, a gentle gangster. When he is released from prison, a kind guard offers him advice to only look forward. But there is pressure to look back. He is expected to kill the man whose testimony put him in prison for murder. Ulrich turns to his old crime boss to help him get back into a world he barely knows. He finds Ulrich a job and a place to live, though barely more than the cell he just left, and with favors expected by his less than attractive landlady. But Ulrich seeks to provide whatever anybody around him needs, even when they don't ask. With touching missteps, he begins to rebuild a life, but his obligation to kill weighs heavily. A bear of a man, Ulrich's quiet, sensitive presence propels A Somewhat Gentle Man forward. We like him. At one point, he quietly observes, it's going to be a good spring. And even though he has just committed a murder, we smile and hope for his sake that he is right. Indie Film Minute. Not in theaters. Discovery through rental.
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2: Expect partly to mainly clear skies tonight and still mild and muggy with lows into the lower 70s. For our Tuesday, hot and humid conditions with lots of sunshine, highs topping out into the lower 90s. Heat index values could be upwards of 95 to 98 degrees. And for Tuesday night, partly to mainly clear, mild and muggy with lows in the mid 70s. I'm forecaster Dakota Hunter with your Erie News Now First Warning Weather Update.
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1: NBC News Radio, I'm Scott Carr. The U.S. has started a third consecutive night of strikes against Iran. U.S. Central Command says the strikes were at the direction of President Trump, who says in a social media post the Strait of Hormuz is open again and they're only stopping Iran ships and customers from entering or leaving the strait. The president says the U.S. will be reimbursed for the cost of providing security for the strait.
2: We're protecting a very rich portion of the world. We're spending money. And so what we've done is we are going to be reimbursed for protection. They don't have any military. There's not a thing they can do about it.
1: The president says on social media the U.S. will serve as the guardian of the Hormuz Strait. The late Senator Lindsey Graham's sister will fill his South Carolina Senate seat until the end of the term after his unexpected death Saturday night. South Carolina Governor Henry McMaster made the announcement Monday.
3: It's my honor to ask his little sister, Darlene Graham, to finish his work.
1: There's been another ICE-involved shooting, this time in Maine. Wendy Swanson reports one person's been killed.
4: In a statement, Governor Janet Mills said she was briefed on the shooting and that state authorities were working with federal officials related to the incident. It happened in Biddeford, south of Portland. The Maine Immigrant Rights Coalition said the man killed was a 26-year-old man from Colombia who had been authorized to work in the U.S. It comes after a man was shot and killed by an ICE agent in Houston, with reports saying he was not the intended target.
1: Cardinals outfielder Jordan Walker is the winner of this year's MLB Home Run Derby, hitting 12 homers in the final round, including in each of his last six swings. He took down Phillies DH Kyle Schwarber by one long ball. Walker calls it a dream come true.
5: I mean, it's everything in all honesty. I mean, I was that kid in that backyard, you know, watching and wanting to be a Home Run Derby champion. So it's pretty nice that my dream came true today.
1: Walker blasted 31 homers to Schwarber's 30. Scott Carr, NBC News Radio.
6: Expect partly to mainly clear skies tonight and still mild and muggy with lows into the lower 70s. For our Tuesday, hot and humid conditions with lots of sunshine, highs topping out into the lower 90s. Heat index values could be upwards of 95 to 98 degrees. And for Tuesday night, partly to mainly clear, mild and muggy with lows in the mid 70s. I'm forecaster Dakota Hunter with your Erie News Now First Warning Weather Update.
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1: 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Engines pumping and thumping in time. The green light flashes, the flags go up. Churning and burning.

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2: Expect partly to mainly clear skies tonight and still mild and muggy with lows into the lower 70s. For our Tuesday, hot and humid conditions with lots of sunshine, highs topping out into the lower 90s. Heat index values could be upwards of 95 to 98 degrees. And for Tuesday night, partly to mainly clear, mild and muggy with lows in the mid 70s. I'm forecaster Dakota Hunter with your Erie News Now First Warning Weather Update.
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5: Expect partly to mainly clear skies tonight and still mild and muggy with lows into the lower 70s. For our Tuesday, hot and humid conditions with lots of sunshine, highs topping out into the lower 90s. Heat index values could be upwards of 95 to 98 degrees. And for Tuesday night, partly to mainly clear, mild and muggy with lows in the mid 70s. I'm forecaster Dakota Hunter with your Erie News Now First Warning Weather Update.
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1: NBC News Radio, I'm Scott Carr. The U.S. has started a third consecutive night of strikes against Iran. U.S. Central Command says the strikes were at the direction of President Trump, who says in a social media post the Strait of Hormuz is open again and they're only stopping Iran ships and customers from entering or leaving the strait. The president says the U.S. will be reimbursed for the cost of providing security for the strait.
2: We're protecting a very rich portion of the world. We're spending money. And so what we've done is we are going to be reimbursed for protection. They don't have any military. There's not a thing they can do about it.
1: The president says on social media the U.S. will serve as the guardian of the Hormuz Strait. The late Senator Lindsey Graham's sister will fill his South Carolina Senate seat until the end of the term after his unexpected death Saturday night. South Carolina Governor Henry McMaster made the announcement Monday.
3: It's my honor to ask his little sister, Darlene Graham, to finish his work.
1: There's been another ICE-involved shooting, this time in Maine. Wendy Swanson reports one person's been killed.
4: In a statement, Governor Janet Mills said she was briefed on the shooting and that state authorities were working with federal officials related to the incident. It happened in Biddeford, south of Portland. The Maine Immigrant Rights Coalition said the man killed was a 26-year-old man from Colombia who had been authorized to work in the U.S. It comes after a man was shot and killed by an ICE agent in Houston, with reports saying he was not the intended target.
1: Cardinals outfielder Jordan Walker's the winner of this year's MLB Home Run Derby, hitting 12 homers in the final round, including in each of his last six swings. He took down Phillies DH Kyle Schwarber by one long ball. Walker calls it a dream come true.
5: I mean, it's everything in all honesty. I mean, I was that kid in that backyard, you know, watching and wanting to be a Home Run Derby champion. So it's pretty nice and my dream came true today.
1: Walker blasted 31 homers to Schwarber's 30. Scott Carr, NBC News Radio.
6: Expect partly to mainly clear skies tonight and still mild and muggy with lows into the lower 70s. For our Tuesday, hot and humid conditions with lots of sunshine, highs topping out into the lower 90s. Heat index values could be upwards of 95 to 98 degrees. And for Tuesday night, partly to mainly clear, mild and muggy with lows in the mid 70s. I'm forecaster Dakota Hunter with your Erie News Now First Warning Weather Update.
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2: Expect partly to mainly clear skies tonight and still mild and muggy with lows into the lower 70s. For our Tuesday, hot and humid conditions with lots of sunshine, highs topping out into the lower 90s. Heat index values could be upwards of 95 to 98 degrees. And for Tuesday night, partly to mainly clear, mild and muggy with lows in the mid 70s. I'm forecaster Dakota Hunter with your Erie News Now First Warning Weather Update.
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0: Somewhere between jazz and noise, between composition and mayhem, there's a story that's been unfolding for 60 years. 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
2: Welcome to the Indie Film Minute. After writing and directing the indie classics George Washington, All the Real Girls, and today's film, Snow Angels, David Gordon Green abandoned the gritty indie he helped define, turning to more lucrative Hollywood entertainment offerings. Too bad. Green was a master of the moment. Small observances of human interaction that speak deeply to truth. He reminds us that those little moments of joy, warmth, angst, or searing pain make up a spectrum of emotions that add up to life. In Snow Angels, Green had superb tools to render his vision. His cast includes proven performers Sam Rockwell, Kate Beckinsale, and Michael Angarano, and is complemented by emerging star Olivia Thirlby. But what makes this film really work is the intricate interplay of several stories transpiring at once in an American town that could so easily be our own. The signature story in Snow Angels is a horrible tragedy set in motion by the dissolution of a troubled marriage. But another is a story of innocent love, a sweet and hopeful love that warms us and reminds us that while pain is part of life, we must find the good and choose to dwell in its glow. Indie Film Minute. Not in theaters. Discovery through rental.

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2: Expect partly to mainly clear skies tonight and still mild and muggy with lows into the lower 70s. For our Tuesday, hot and humid conditions with lots of sunshine, highs topping out into the lower 90s. Heat index values could be upwards of 95 to 98 degrees. And for Tuesday night, partly to mainly clear, mild and muggy with lows in the mid 70s. I'm forecaster Dakota Hunter with your Erie News Now First Warning Weather Update.
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1: NBC News Radio, I'm Mark Mayfield. Political leaders from both sides of the aisle are reacting to the sudden death over the weekend of South Carolina Senator Lindsey Graham. President Trump spoke about Graham Monday morning.
2: He was a great guy. He was a friend. He would call me all the time. He would I'd say, stop calling me Lindsey. It was amazing. He just didn't stop.
1: Graham was chairman of the Senate Budget Committee and was one of President Trump's closest allies in Congress. His office says that according to a preliminary report from the medical examiner, the senator died of a tear in the aorta. Graham was 71 years old. Lindsey Graham's sister is set to fill his South Carolina Senate seat until the end of his term after his unexpected death. South Carolina Governor Henry McMaster announced on Monday that Darlene Graham Nordone will serve in the role until the term ends in January. Nordone said her brother has always been there for her, and now she will be there for him. McMaster said Graham was serious about his work, but also kind-hearted and cared deeply about others. New research shows millions of Americans are borrowing money or draining their savings to afford food. Michael Kastner reports.
3: According to the nonpartisan think tank Urban Institute, over 25% of working-age adults who relied on credit cards to buy groceries were either unable to pay their balance in full or missed their minimum payment. Research also found that about 20% of working-age adults said they dipped into long-term savings that weren't intended for everyday expenses, such as an emergency fund, at least once in the last 12 months to pay for groceries. The research highlights the financial strain many households face as the cost of living rises. I'm Michael Kastner.
1: One person has been killed in an ICE-involved shooting in Maine. In a statement, Governor Janet Mills said she was briefed on the shooting and that state authorities were working with federal officials related to the incident. It happened in Biddeford, south of Portland. And extreme heat is set to impact millions across the country this week as a heat dome shifts. 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
4: Expect partly to mainly clear skies tonight and still mild and muggy with lows into the lower 70s. For our Tuesday, hot and humid conditions with lots of sunshine, highs topping out into the lower 90s. Heat index values could be upwards of 95 to 98 degrees. And for Tuesday night, partly to mainly clear, mild and muggy with lows in the mid 70s. I'm forecaster Dakota Hunter with your Erie News Now First Warning Weather Update.
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1: Expect partly to mainly clear skies tonight and still mild and muggy with lows into the lower 70s. For our Tuesday, hot and humid conditions with lots of sunshine, highs topping out into the lower 90s. Heat index values could be upwards of 95 to 98 degrees. And for Tuesday night, partly to mainly clear, mild and muggy with lows in the mid 70s. I'm forecaster Dakota Hunter with your Erie News Now First Warning Weather Update.
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2: Expect partly to mainly clear skies tonight and still mild and muggy with lows into the lower 70s. For our Tuesday, hot and humid conditions with lots of sunshine, highs topping out into the lower 90s. Heat index values could be upwards of 95 to 98 degrees. And for Tuesday night, partly to mainly clear, mild and muggy with lows in the mid 70s. I'm forecaster Dakota Hunter with your Erie News Now First Warning Weather Update.
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1: NBC News Radio, I'm Mark Mayfield. President Trump says he will address the nation in a primetime speech later this week. In a Truth Social post Monday, the president said he will be making the speech Thursday at 9 p.m. Eastern. The president last addressed the nation in primetime on April the 1st, about a month after the start of the war in Iran. The U.S. has conducted a third consecutive night of strikes against Iran. President Trump spoke from the Oval Office following U.S. Central Command's announcement of the new strikes.
2: They've been negotiating for 47 years, but nobody's ever hit them militarily. We're hitting them very hard.
1: CENTCOM sent in a post on X that these latest strikes were at the direction of Trump and will continue to degrade Iran's ability to attack innocent civilians and commercial shipping in the Strait of Hormuz. This comes after the president says he's reinstating the blockade of the strait. In a post on Truth Social, Trump said the waterway is open and they are only stopping Iran's ships and customers from entering or leaving. Lindsey Graham's sister will fill his South Carolina Senate seat until the end of his term after his unexpected death. South Carolina Governor Henry McMaster announced on Monday that Darlene Graham Nordone will serve in the role until his term ends in January. There's a new bipartisan effort calling for permanent standard time, currently observed from November through March. Here's Scott Carr.
3: The Sunshine for Our Kids Act of 2026 has been introduced by Democratic Congresswoman Mary Gay Scanlon of Pennsylvania and Republican Congressman from North Carolina Pat Harrigan last week. And reports say it has support from both sides of the aisle in the House. It would make standard time permanent and would allow states to make daylight saving time permanent if they chose to do so. Congress is already considering several daylight saving time related pieces of legislation. I'm Scott Carr.
1: And three legendary rap acts will take the stage during the 2026 ESPY Awards this week. ESPN announces Slick Rick, De La Soul, and Wu-Tang Clan's Ghostface Killah are set to perform. 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
4: Expect partly to mainly clear skies tonight and still mild and muggy with lows into the lower 70s. For our Tuesday, hot and humid conditions with lots of sunshine, highs topping out into the lower 90s. Heat index values could be upwards of 95 to 98 degrees. And for Tuesday night, partly to mainly clear, mild and muggy with lows in the mid 70s. I'm forecaster Dakota Hunter with your Erie News Now First Warning Weather Update.
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2: Expect partly to mainly clear skies tonight and still mild and muggy with lows into the lower 70s. For our Tuesday, hot and humid conditions with lots of sunshine, highs topping out into the lower 90s. Heat index values could be upwards of 95 to 98 degrees. And for Tuesday night, partly to mainly clear, mild and muggy with lows in the mid 70s. I'm forecaster Dakota Hunter with your Erie News Now First Warning Weather Update.
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1: NBC News Radio, I'm Mark Mayfield. Lindsey Graham's sister is expected to be sworn in on Tuesday as she steps in to fill his South Carolina Senate seat until the end of his term following his sudden death. South Carolina Governor Henry McMaster announced on Monday that the late Senator Graham's sister Darlene will serve in the role until the term ends in January. Graham passed away over the weekend from aortic dissection, which is a tear in the body's main artery. The U.S. has conducted a third consecutive night of strikes against Iran. President Trump spoke from the Oval Office following U.S. Central Command's announcement of the new strikes.
2: They want to make a deal. They came back. We made a deal 2 days ago, and they want to make a deal. They've been negotiating for 47 years, but nobody's ever hit them militarily. We're hitting them very hard.
1: CENTCOM sent in a post on X that the latest strikes were at the direction of Trump and will continue to degrade Iran's ability to attack innocent civilians and commercial shipping in the Strait of Hormuz. This comes after the president said he's reinstating the blockade of the strait. In a post on Truth Social, Trump said the waterway is open and they're only stopping Iran's ships and customers from entering or leaving. New research shows millions of Americans are borrowing money or draining their savings to afford food. Michael Kastner reports.
3: According to the nonpartisan think tank Urban Institute, over 25% of working-age adults who relied on credit cards to buy groceries were either unable to pay their balance in full or missed their minimum payment. Research also found that about 20% of working-age adults said they dipped into long-term savings that weren't intended for everyday expenses, such as an emergency fund, at least once in the last 12 months to pay for groceries. The research highlights the financial strain many households face as the cost of living rises. I'm Michael Kastner.
1: One person is dead following an ICE-involved shooting in Maine. The man killed was a 26-year-old from Colombia who had been authorized to work in the U.S. You're listening to the latest from NBC News Radio.
4: Expect partly to mainly clear skies tonight and still mild and muggy with lows into the lower 70s. For our Tuesday, hot and humid conditions with lots of sunshine, highs topping out into the lower 90s. Heat index values could be upwards of 95 to 98 degrees. And for Tuesday night, partly to mainly clear, mild and muggy with lows in the mid 70s. I'm forecaster Dakota Hunter with your Erie News Now First Warning Weather Update.
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6: Expect partly to mainly clear skies tonight and still mild and muggy with lows into the lower 70s. For our Tuesday, hot and humid conditions with lots of sunshine, highs topping out into the lower 90s. Heat index values could be upwards of 95 to 98 degrees. And for Tuesday night, partly to mainly clear, mild and muggy with lows in the mid 70s. I'm forecaster Dakota Hunter with your Erie News Now First Warning Weather Update.
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2: Get your kicks on Route 66.
3: The navigation app will offer personalized routes based on previous trips, as well as a motorcycle mode, which includes two-wheeler shortcuts and restrictions. The Google-owned platform will also use Gemini for conversational reporting when suggesting things like road closures or an outdated address.
1: Elon Musk and Sam Altman are once again exchanging words. This time, the spat happened on X, where Musk took note of Apple's lawsuit against OpenAI. Altman responded by saying Musk is simply mad that the new models at XAI can't keep up with the new models at OpenAI. And Apple is getting ready to roll out its M6 chip, but it's reportedly working quickly to finish the M7. Bloomberg says it's all being done quickly to accommodate the rapidly changing world of AI. Over the next 2 years, the variations of the M7 chip are expected to get very powerful and very expensive. Tech Report, I'm Mark Mayfield.
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1: NBC News Radio, I'm Mark Mayfield. The U.S. continues to carry out strikes against Iran. President Trump spoke from the Oval Office following U.S. Central Command's announcement of the new strikes.
2: They want to make a deal. They came back. We made a deal 2 days ago, and they want to make a deal. They've been negotiating for 47 years, but nobody's ever hit them militarily. We're hitting them very hard.
1: U.S. Central Command says the strikes were at the direction of President Trump and will continue to degrade Iran's ability to attack innocent civilians and commercial shipping in the Strait of Hormuz. This comes after Trump says he's reinstating the blockade of the strait. He added the U.S. will serve as the guardian of the Hormuz Strait and will be reimbursed for the cost of providing security at the rate of 20% on all cargo shipped. Lindsey Graham's sister will fill his South Carolina Senate seat until the end of his term after his unexpected death. South Carolina Governor Henry McMaster announced on Monday that Darlene Graham will serve in the role until the term ends in January. She said her brother was always there for her, and now she will be there for him. Graham passed away over the weekend from aortic dissection. The federal government is reportedly turning over evidence to Minnesota investigators linked to the killings of Renee Good and Alex Pretty. We get more from Scott Carr.
3: The Minnesota Star Tribune reports the Department of Justice is submitting the information of the shooting deaths during Operation Metro Surge after months of refusing to do so. That evidence includes the SUV that Renee Good was driving when she was shot and killed by ICE agent Jonathan Ross. That vehicle was transferred a week ago to the Minnesota Bureau of Criminal Apprehension. The Trump administration's previous unwillingness to share the evidence led Minnesota officials to file a lawsuit earlier this year. I'm Scott Carr.
1: And a pair of powerhouse nations kick off the semifinal round of the World Cup later today. Kylian Mbappe and France battle Lamine Yamal's Spain squad from Arlington. They squared off in the Euros 2 years ago, where the Spanish beat the French 2-1 in the semis. You're listening to the latest from NBC News Radio. House Minority Leader Hakeem Jeffries is among those continuing to offer condolences following the sudden death of longtime South Carolina Senator Lindsey Graham. Jeffries addressed Graham's passing on Monday, saying the Republican lawmaker knew how to work across the aisle to get things done when necessary.
4: We disagreed on a whole host of issues, but he was someone who was committed to a lifetime of service.
1: Graham died over the weekend at the age of 71 as a result of aortic dissection, which is a tear in the body's main artery. His sister, Darlene Graham Norton, has been selected to serve out the remainder of his term by South Carolina Governor Henry McMaster. A federal judge is voiding President Trump's settlement with the IRS. This settlement stems from a $10 billion lawsuit alleging the IRS failed to protect the Trump's confidential tax returns after a contractor leak. The judge found that Trump and the IRS were not truly adverse to each other, as is required in civil lawsuits under the U.S. Constitution, and referred a Trump lawyer in the case to state bar authorities to determine if their actions violated legal ethics rules. A new study shows soccer players may be at risk of higher levels of depression and anxiety midlife. Michael Kastner reports.
5: The research just presented at the Alzheimer's Association International Conference in London looked at 142 former elite pro soccer players and their neurological symptoms compared to those without a history of multiple head impacts. About 31% of retired players were found in the range for significant depression symptoms, compared to 9% who did not have a history of head impacts. About 42% of the soccer players had significant anxiety symptoms, compared to 25% of non-players. I'm Michael Kastner.
1: And multiple state attorneys general are preparing a lawsuit to attempt to block Paramount's planned merger with Warner Brothers Discovery. The New York Times reports California is leading the lawsuit and will be joined by New York, Washington State, and Connecticut, among others. The proposed $111 billion deal would be one of the largest media mergers in history. Mark Mayfield, NBC News Radio.
6: It'll be mostly sunny, quite warm and humid for today, with high temperatures in the upper 80s, near 90 away from the lake shore. Mostly clear, muggy for tonight. Lows will be dropping into the lower to mid 70s. Partly sunny, warm and humid again for tomorrow. Highs again in the upper 80s. I'm meteorologist Tom DeVecchio with Erie News Now. First warning weather update.

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7: It'll be mostly sunny, quite warm and humid for today, with high temperatures in the upper 80s, near 90 away from the lake shore. Mostly clear, muggy for tonight. Lows will be dropping into the lower to mid 70s. Partly sunny, warm, and humid again for tomorrow. Highs again in the upper 80s. I'm meteorologist Tom DeVecchio with Erie News Now. First warning weather update.
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0: For 90.5 WERG, I'm Mark Huffman with today's Consumer Affairs Update. Rising bond yields are pushing up mortgage rates. The average rate on the 30-year fixed-rate mortgage has risen to 6.49%, up from 6.43% the previous week, according to Freddie Mac. The increase pushes borrowing cost higher for homebuyers after rates briefly fell to a 7-week low. The FDA reports the recall of more than 2.5 million prescription eye drop bottles. The FDA has classified the recall as Class 2, meaning use of the affected product could cause temporary or medically reversible adverse health consequences. Conair is recalling certain Cuisinart Propel Plus 3-in-1 gas grills because the tempered glass in the pizza oven can break during use. About 12,000 of the grills were sold in the U.S., with 37 reports of shattered glass and one reported fire. Consumers should stop using the grill immediately. I'm Mark Huffman. Learn more at consumeraffairs.com.
1: It'll be mostly sunny, quite warm and humid for today, with high temperatures in the upper 80s, near 90 away from the lake shore. Mostly clear, muggy for tonight. Lows will be dropping into the lower to mid-70s. Partly sunny, warm, and humid again for tomorrow. Highs again in the upper 80s. I'm meteorologist Tom DeVecchio with Erie News Now. First warning weather update. 90.5.

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1: NBC News Radio, I'm Mark Mayfield. The U.S. continues to carry out strikes against Iran. President Trump spoke from the Oval Office following U.S. Central Command's announcement of the new strikes.
2: They want to make a deal. They came back. We made a deal 2 days ago, and they want to make a deal. They've been negotiating for 47 years, but nobody's ever hit them militarily. We're hitting them very hard.
1: U.S. Central Command says the strikes were at the direction of President Trump and will continue to degrade Iran's ability to attack innocent civilians and commercial shipping in the Strait of Hormuz. This comes after Trump says he's reinstating the blockade of the strait. He added the U.S. will serve as the guardian of the Hormuz Strait and will be reimbursed for the cost of providing security at the rate of 20% on all cargo shipped. Lindsey Graham's sister will fill his South Carolina Senate seat until the end of his term after his unexpected death. South Carolina Governor Henry McMaster announced on Monday that Darlene Graham will serve in the role until the term ends in January. She said her brother was always there for her, and now she will be there for him. Graham passed away over the weekend from aortic dissection. The federal government is reportedly turning over evidence to Minnesota investigators linked to the killings of Renee Good and Alex Preddy. We get more from Scott Carr.
3: The Minnesota Star Tribune reports the Department of Justice is submitting the information of the shooting deaths during Operation Metro Surge after months of refusing to do so. That evidence includes the SUV that Renee Good was driving when she was shot and killed by ICE agent Jonathan Ross. That vehicle was transferred a week ago to the Minnesota Bureau of Criminal Apprehension. The Trump administration's previous unwillingness to share the evidence led Minnesota officials to file a lawsuit earlier this year. I'm Scott Carr.
1: And a pair of powerhouse nations kick off the semifinal round of the World Cup later today. Kylian Mbappe and France battle Lamine Yamal's Spain squad from Arlington. They squared off in the Euros 2 years ago, where the Spanish beat the French 2-1 in the semis. You're listening to the latest from NBC News Radio. House Minority Leader Hakeem Jeffries is among those continuing to offer condolences following the sudden death of longtime South Carolina Senator Lindsey Graham. Jeffries addressed Graham's passing on Monday, saying the Republican lawmaker knew how to work across the aisle to get things done when necessary.
4: We disagreed on a whole host of issues, but he was someone who was committed to a lifetime of service.
1: Graham died over the weekend at the age of 71 as a result of aortic dissection, which is a tear in the body's main artery. His sister, Darlene Graham Norton, has been selected to serve out the remainder of his term by South Carolina Governor Henry McMaster. A federal judge is voiding President Trump's settlement with the IRS. This settlement stems from a $10 billion lawsuit alleging the IRS failed to protect the Trump's confidential tax returns after a contractor leak. The judge found that Trump and the IRS were not truly adverse to each other, as is required in civil lawsuits under the U.S. Constitution, and referred a Trump lawyer in the case to state bar authorities to determine if their actions violated legal ethics rules. A new study shows soccer players may be at risk of higher levels of depression and anxiety midlife. Michael Kastner reports.
5: The research just presented at the Alzheimer's Association International Conference in London looked at 142 former elite pro soccer players and their neurological symptoms compared to those without a history of multiple head impacts. About 31% of retired players were found in the range for significant depression symptoms, compared to 9% who did not have a history of head impacts. About 42% of the soccer players had significant anxiety symptoms, compared to 25% of non-players. I'm Michael Kastner.
1: And multiple state attorneys general are preparing a lawsuit to attempt to block Paramount's planned merger with Warner Brothers Discovery. The New York Times reports California is leading the lawsuit and will be joined by New York, Washington State, and Connecticut, among others. The proposed $111 billion deal would be one of the largest media mergers in history. Mark Mayfield, NBC News Radio.
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9: It'll be mostly sunny, quite warm and humid for today, with high temperatures in the upper 80s, near 90 away from the lake shore. Mostly clear, muggy for tonight. Lows will be dropping into the lower to mid-70s. Partly sunny, warm and humid again for tomorrow. Highs again in the upper 80s. I'm meteorologist Tom DeVecchio with Erie News Now. First warning weather update.
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2: It'll be mostly sunny, quite warm and humid for today, with high temperatures in the upper 80s, near 90 away from the lake shore. Mostly clear, muggy for tonight. Lows will be dropping into the lower to mid-70s. Partly sunny, warm and humid again for tomorrow. Highs again in the upper 80s. I'm meteorologist Tom DeVecchio with Erie News Now. First warning weather update.
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1: It's not cheap to fly these days, and the head of one of the country's biggest carriers says it may get even more expensive soon. Daria Albinger explains.
2: Delta CEO Ed Bastian says the price of airfares isn't likely to come down, even if the cost of jet fuel does. He tells Fox Business that fuel is only one of the many aspects of running an airline that's getting more expensive, including labor, airport infrastructure, and technology, not to mention the planes themselves. The government's latest consumer price index shows airline fares rose 2.7% from May to June and were almost 27% higher than a year ago.
1: A bipartisan housing bill has automatically become law after President Trump refused to sign it last week, but also held off from vetoing it. The landmark bill, known as the 21st Century Road to Housing Act, is designed to increase the housing supply in the U.S. and bring down costs, partly by limiting large investors from purchasing single-family homes. Trump refused to sign the bill because Congress wouldn't pass his Save America Act, which would place new restrictions on voting. New research shows millions of Americans are borrowing money or draining their savings to afford food. Michael Kastner fills us in.
3: According to the nonpartisan think tank Urban Institute, over 25% of working-age adults who relied on credit cards to buy groceries were either unable to pay their balance in full or missed their minimum payment. Research also found that about 20% of working-age adults said they dipped into long-term savings that weren't intended for everyday expenses, such as an emergency fund, at least once in the last 12 months to pay for groceries. The research highlights the financial strain many households face as the cost of living rises.
1: And multiple state attorneys general are reportedly preparing a lawsuit to attempt to block Paramount's planned merger with Warner Brothers Discovery. The New York Times reports that California is leading the lawsuit and will be joined by New York, Washington State, and Connecticut, among others. Consumer and business news, I'm Mark Mayfield.
4: Somewhere between jazz and noise, between composition and mayhem, there's a story that's been unfolding for 60 years. Points of Departure is Erie's weekly hour of free jazz and free improv, a guided tour through music the streaming algorithms were never built to find. Cecil Taylor, Susan Alcorn, Sun Ra, and some of the most adventurous players active in the Rust Belt today. I'm Ethan Hayden. 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
5: It'll be mostly sunny, quite warm and humid for today, with high temperatures in the upper 80s, near 90 away from the lake shore. Mostly clear, muggy for tonight. Lows will be dropping into the lower to mid-70s. Partly sunny, warm and humid again for tomorrow. Highs again in the upper 80s. I'm meteorologist Tom DeVecchio with Erie News Now. First warning weather update.
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That is Big Audio Dynamite. Who was that did that? It was some guy in the 70s. Gosh, I should remember that, but I don't. It'll come to me. A lot of stuff does, eventually. Hey, it's Bill Page. Good morning. National Dumplings Day, or Dimples Day. Big difference. Dumplings are one thing. Dimples are another. Today's National Dimples Day. And also National Sugar Cookie Day. A good sugar cookie right now. Kind of perk up my sugar levels without having to go to Red Bull. Red Bull, bad. Sugar cookie, very good. Good.

0: Dirty Heads on WERG. Bill Page, good morning. You remember Fred Savage, don't you? He was the one who played Kevin on The Wonder Years. Now, it's very deceiving when you see a childhood actor, any actor, who's been on sitcoms for a long time, like Seinfeld. I still picture Seinfeld as the age as the show. And the show was in the 90s. You see Seinfeld now, you're like, who's that old guy? Fred Savage is the same way. Fred is not as old as Seinfeld. But Kevin from Wonder Years is now 50 years old this week. Good Lord. Talk about feeling old when you put that in perspective. Somehow, Courtney Love, Kurt Cobain's love interest, Courtney Love has survived to make her 62nd birthday. And actor Tom Hanks. Yeah, Woody from Toy Story. Right? Yeah, Woody. Woody, not to the infinity and beyond guy. Buzz Lightyear. No, it's Woody, Tom Hanks plays. Woody is 70 years old. There you go. Lots of celebrity birthdays today. So enjoy your day if it's your birthday.
1: There was drama at baseball's All-Star Game Home Run Derby. The Cardinals' Jordan Walker, the unpopular winner. Walker out-homered the hometown hero in Philadelphia, the Phillies' Kyle Schwarber in the final round. Walker rallying to win, homering on his last six swings to edge Schwarber 12 home runs to 11, surprising even himself.
2: Honestly, I still don't know, man. I mean, he's a great hitter. I saw him in the tunnel, and he was hitting a whole lot of home runs, so I just came in here trying to be easy and try to swing as easy as I can, and I'll be going my way.
1: The All-Star Game itself is coming up tonight. The Phillies' Christopher Sanchez in front of the hometown fans is the starting pitcher for the National League, with the Blue Jays' Dylan Cease starting for the AL. The National League looking for a second straight win. They beat the AL in the tie-breaking home run slug-off last year. Prior to that, the American League had won 10 of the last 11 All-Star Games. Also in the sports spotlight today, the World Cup semifinals begin. France faces Spain. France with a win would advance to a third consecutive World Cup final. I'm Matt McCoy.

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1: It'll be mostly sunny, quite warm and humid for today, with high temperatures in the upper 80s, near 90 away from the lake shore. Mostly clear, muggy for tonight. Lows will be dropping into the lower to mid 70s. Partly sunny, warm and humid again for tomorrow. Highs again in the upper 80s. I'm meteorologist Tom DeVecchio with Erie News Now. First warning weather update.
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0: working 9 to 5. What a way to make a living. That's probably the biggest Dolly Parton song I could name off the top of my head. Bill Page with you here on WERG. Dolly Parton's life is now a musical on Broadway. Yeah, believe it or not, the Nashville icon has made it to Broadway. Dolly will be being performed July 19th through the 31st. It's all to celebrate her 81st birthday. Crazy. I can't believe Dolly Parton, well, at least parts of her, are 81.
1: Attention, everyone.
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3: School may be out for summer, but Alice Cooper is going to be hard at work this fall.
4: No mole, Mr. Nice Guy. No mole, Mr. Glee. No mole.
5: The musician announced a fall 2026 North American tour featuring his Alice's Attic setup that he debuted last year during a co-headlining tour with Judas Priest. The trek kicks off October the 27th in Clearwater, Florida, and runs through November the 21st in Reno, Nevada. Tickets are on sale now. I'm Mark Mayfield.
3: Netflix is casting a new series based on the popular board game Monopoly. 12 players will compete on a life-size town square and use strategy, alliance, and deal-making to buy up properties, railroads, and utilities and take home a $2 million prize. Monopoly is set to premiere in the fall of 2027.
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3: And Luke Bryan is giving one lucky fan tickets for life. Yeah, life. During the singer's Word on the Street tour stop in Moline, Illinois last week, he noticed a fan in the crowd dancing, so he invited him on stage. The fan admitted to drinking 32 cans of beer that day before Bryan gave him a tutorial on how to shake it. He then offered the fan a beer. The fan shotgunned it, and then Bryan offered him free tickets for life. That's entertainment. I'm Daria Albinger.
7: It'll be mostly sunny, quite warm and humid for today, with high temperatures in the upper 80s, near 90 away from the lake shore. Mostly clear, muggy for tonight. Lows will be dropping into the lower to mid 70s. Partly sunny, warm and humid again for tomorrow. Highs again in the upper 80s. I'm meteorologist Tom DeVecchio with Erie News Now. First warning weather update.
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1: NBC News Radio, I'm Michael Kastner. Lindsey Graham's sister will fill his South Carolina Senate seat until the end of his term after his unexpected death. More from Mark Mayfield.
2: South Carolina Governor Henry McMaster announced on Monday that Darlene Graham Nordone will serve in the role until the term ends in January. Nordone said her brother was always there for her. Now she will be there for him. McMaster said Graham was serious about his work, but also kind-hearted and cared deeply about others. Graham passed away over the weekend from aortic dissection.
1: The U.S. has begun a third consecutive night of strikes against Iran. U.S. Central Command says the strikes were at the direction of President Trump and will continue to degrade Iran's ability to attack innocent civilians and commercial shipping in the Strait of Hormuz. This comes after Trump says he's reinstating the blockade of the strait. A federal judge is voiding President Trump's settlement with the IRS. The settlement stems from a $10 billion lawsuit alleging the IRS failed to protect the Trump's confidential tax returns. The judge found that Trump and the IRS were not truly adverse to each other, as is required in civil lawsuits under the U.S. Constitution, and referred a Trump lawyer in the case to state bar authorities to determine if their actions violated legal ethics rules. The parents of a college athlete whose body was found on Mississippi's Horn Island last week are still waiting for answers. So far, there's no cause of death for 18-year-old Nolan Wells, but his mother, Christine Wells Wansley, says she doesn't believe he drowned while swimming.
3: Honestly, because of the way the stories are just so inconsistent and how that day went, it's just, you know, we can't say for sure.
1: Investigators say so far they've found no evidence of foul play. Michael Kastner, NBC News Radio.
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6: It'll be mostly sunny, quite warm and humid for today, with high temperatures in the upper 80s, near 90 away from the lake shore. Mostly clear, muggy for tonight. Lows will be dropping into the lower to mid-70s. Partly sunny, warm and humid again for tomorrow. Highs again in the upper 80s. I'm meteorologist Tom DeVecchio with Erie News Now. First warning weather update.
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Snow Patrol. Snow Patrol. W-E-R-G. I wasn't sure if the mic was on. I apologize. I repeat myself. Bill Page with you. What were we going to talk about? Oh, Emmy nominations. HBO Max has garnered 122 Emmy nominations, surpassing Netflix with 111, Apple with 87. Shows like Hacks. What else? Widow's Bay. You know, shows like that. Disney got 111 nominations for their different platforms. It's crazy now, shows that are on platforms like Apple Plus. I don't have anything on Apple Plus that I watch, but I, you know, the boys have a subscription to it because of their F1. Apple bought the rights for F1 races, and the boys are into it, so I watch it. They might have soccer games. That might be the only thing, though. But there's so many platforms. Everybody knows about Netflix. There's stuff on that I will watch. But it's not the traditional ABC, CBS, NBC, and no wonder they're losing ratings and shows are just not doing what they don't survive as long as they used to, because they have to compete with these shows you've never heard of. That HBO Max has got 122 Emmy nominations for stuff, 111 on Netflix, and Apple, 87. Yeah. Oh, The Pitt did really well for, and it'll probably win. Is that on HBO Max or is it Apple? Again, I don't even know. I've heard of the show. I want to watch the show. I just don't have enough time in the day to figure out where to find it. Ay, ay, ay. WERG, good morning.

0: From Russia with love, WERG. Bill Page, are we still having problems with the Russians? I mean, yes, of course, Vladimir Putin. Yeah, he's another one of those. Obviously, look what's going on in the world. He just, don't even get me started. But are we still having problems with the Russian athletes competing on a fair playing field? Or are they roiding it up? That's been the allegations for years that the Russians are cheating. Well, the Russian athletes have been cleared to compete in the 2028 Los Angeles Summer Olympics. So there you go. It'll be more of an Olympics with everyone there. And, well, you know, it could get political. They could pull out. But I guess they've been cleared as far as they're not being steroided up, artificial whatever you want to call it, juice. What is stuff that not every athlete, it's got to be a level playing field, whatever you do. Don't get me started about girls competing with girls and boys with boys and, you know, crossing those lines. But when you're talking the Russians, I think they stay in their lane with those things. It's just every once in a while, one of them comes in and they look really jacked and you got to go, that doesn't look natural.
1: There was drama at baseball's All-Star Game Home Run Derby. The Cardinals' Jordan Walker, the unpopular winner. Walker out-homered the hometown hero in Philadelphia, the Phillies' Kyle Schwarber in the final round. Walker rallying to win, homering on his last six swings to edge Schwarber 12 home runs to 11, surprising even himself.
2: Honestly, I still don't know, man. I mean, he's a great hitter. I saw him in the tunnel, and he was hitting a whole lot of home runs, so I just came in here trying to be easy and try to swing as easy as I can, and it'll be going my way.
1: The All-Star Game itself is coming up tonight. The Phillies' Christopher Sanchez in front of the hometown fans is the starting pitcher for the National League, with the Blue Jays' Dylan Cease starting for the AL. The National League looking for a second straight win. They beat the AL in the tie-breaking home run slug-off last year. Prior to that, the American League had won 10 of the last 11 All-Star Games. Also in the sports spotlight today, the World Cup semifinals begin. France faces Spain. France with a win would advance to a third consecutive World Cup final. I'm Matt McCoy.
3: It'll be mostly sunny, quite warm and humid for today, with high temperatures in the upper 80s, near 90 away from the lake shore. Mostly clear, muggy for tonight. Lows will be dropping into the lower to mid 70s. Partly sunny, warm and humid again for tomorrow. Highs again in the upper 80s. I'm meteorologist Tom DeVecchio with Erie News Now. First warning weather update.
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0: Bill Page here on WERG. Not your normal morning show. Definitely not Seacrest, for God's sake. We're local. I'm here. You might run into me at Wegmans. Be like, that's that dude. Yeah, that's me. My wife has to live with that. So just remember that before you say something. WERG. Bill Page, did you watch any of the fireworks for the 4th of July celebration? The one in the nation's capital was delayed because of weather. And then it really got delayed because then Trump gave like a 45-minute speech. It's like, oh my gosh, just start the fireworks. Those poor people are soaking wet. They had triple-digit temperatures all day in D.C. Then it got rained out to only let them back in to do the fireworks like almost midnight. But some of the footage, like I watched the New York City fireworks, and the reason we're talking about it is the ratings have come out for the fireworks. I thought Nashville had some great fireworks, and they had great coverage as well. The New York City fireworks with the Brooklyn Bridge, which was rumored to have caught on fire because of some of the fireworks. Might have happened. I don't know. Could have. It was on the internet. Is it true? Don't know. But NBC celebrated the 4th of July fireworks with the strongest ratings of any of the fireworks displays. It was the Macy's 4th of July fireworks. Attracted 11.2 million viewers across all platforms. That's 59% of the country. And the fireworks in New York City were spectacular. The ones in D.C. were supposed to be this whole bragging rights thing for a Guinness Book of World Records. It was too much going on. The New York ones, and I believe Nashville, they were well choreographed. And they had different, it was more than just one area, it seemed. It was like the entire harbor or downtown Nashville. And what was something I really like, and I can't remember if it was the New York or the Nashville fireworks, they had drones. Not the drones like implemented into a pattern show. They actually were using drones to fly through the fireworks. Like they were stationed. These things weren't on boom cranes or anything. These cameras were up into the fireworks. So they were actually sweeping through some of the explosions. It was like, I felt like I was really in Star Wars or something. Those fireworks were spectacular. But the video coverage when you talk about modern sports, the Olympics, and now fireworks. I mean, those drones and the things they could do with technology. It's just absolutely amazing.
1: The cause of death has been released for South Carolina Senator Lindsey Graham. The 71-year-old lawmaker died suddenly Saturday night. Graham's communications director posted on X that the D.C. medical examiner has said that Graham died from aortic dissection. That's a tear in the inner layer of the aorta, the body's main artery. The Mayo Clinic says uncontrolled high blood pressure is a major risk factor. A new study shows soccer players may be at risk of higher levels of depression and anxiety midlife. Michael Kastner reports.
2: The research just presented at the Alzheimer's Association International Conference in London looked at 142 former elite pro soccer players. About 31% of retired players were found in the range for significant depression symptoms. About 42% of the soccer players had significant anxiety symptoms compared to 25% of non-players.
1: Health update. I'm Sarah Lee Kessler.
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1: NBC News Radio, I'm Michael Kastner. The U.S. has conducted a third consecutive night of strikes against Iran. More from Mark Mayfield.
2: President Trump spoke from the Oval Office following U.S. Central Command's announcement of the new strikes.
3: They want to make a deal. They came back. We made a deal 2 days ago, and they want to make a deal. They've been negotiating for 47 years, but nobody's ever hit them militarily. We're hitting them very hard.
2: CENTCOM said in a post on X that these latest strikes were at the direction of Trump and will continue to degrade Iran's ability to attack innocent civilians and commercial shipping in the Strait of Hormuz. This comes after the president says he's reinstating the blockade of the strait. In a post on Truth Social, Trump said the waterway is open and they are only stopping Iran's ships and customers from entering or leaving.
1: Lindsey Graham's sister will finish his term in the U.S. Senate after his unexpected death this past weekend. NBC's Ryan Nobles.
4: In his home state of South Carolina, the governor appointing Graham's sister, Darlene Graham Nordone, to fill his term until the end of the year.
5: I think this is what Lindsey would have wanted, and I plan to honor him in this way.
4: Nordone is not expected to run for the seat this fall, leaving a wide-open primary field for a special election in August.
1: One person has been shot and killed in an ICE-involved shooting in Maine. Wendy Swanson with more.
6: In a statement, Governor Janet Mills said she was briefed on the shooting and that state authorities were working with federal officials related to the incident. It happened in Biddeford, south of Portland. The Maine Immigrant Rights Coalition said the man killed was a 26-year-old man from Colombia who had been authorized to work in the U.S. It comes after a man was shot and killed by an ICE agent in Houston, with reports saying he was not the intended target.
1: With Middle East uncertainty, stock futures are mixed this morning. Michael Kastner, NBC News Radio.
7: It'll be mostly sunny, quite warm and humid for today, with high temperatures in the upper 80s, near 90 away from the lake shore. Mostly clear, muggy for tonight. Lows will be dropping into the lower to mid 70s. Partly sunny, warm and humid again for tomorrow. Highs again in the upper 80s. I'm meteorologist Tom DeVecchio with Erie News Now. First warning weather update.
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Lord, you're on WERG. Bill Page, how you doing? Welcome to the show. What do we do here? We talk about nonsense. Absolutely nothing that will save your life most of the time. Right now, we're going to talk about how long can you sit through a movie before you start getting just antsy? Like, this is going on too long. I think it depends on the movie. If it's something you're really into, you're locked in. Is it something you'd really look forward to? Now, when you do a survey and take like 2,000 Americans and you split it up by demographics, the perfect length for a movie will vary depending on age groups. For, let's see, the preferences for boomers, 93 minutes.

89 minutes. Not much, not far off what boomers say. Millennials, 86. Gen Z, 82. Everyone's kind of in the ballpark. You average that out between the 93 at the high, the 82 at the low. 88 minutes is, quote, the perfect amount of time for a movie. Now, some movies, you want to get the director's cut. You want that behind this, that stuff that ended up on the cutting floor. What they used to say with the films, the editing floor, stuff that got scrapped. Especially if it's like a sci-fi or something movie where they had a lot of stuff they had to just scrap to get it in for the perfect length. But yeah, there you go. What's the perfect length? I think it depends on your age. And how into the movie are you, really? WERG, Bill Page, good morning.

0: 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Bill Page. Social media, I think, has made us a bunch of whiners and very critical about a lot of things, but then so sensitive to other things. You just sit there and you go, what's the big deal? Why are so many people getting upset? I don't know if this was necessarily a social media influence or backlash that took off virally, but Pepsi has now had to apologize and remove threads from a post that compared its wild cherry soda to, are you ready for this, regular cherry stops asking for permission. That was the line in the ad that has gotten Pepsi in so much hot water. Cherry soda, regular cherry stops asking for permission. It was being criticized by people saying it was trivializing, there we go, I hope I said it right, consent and sexual assault. Those are big deals. But I don't know where you go from regular cherry stops asking for permission to something so serious as sexual assault. Now, some are defending the wording as just being playful. Again, I think it probably was because someone got offended. And anymore, it doesn't matter what you say. You could say it's a beautiful day out. Someone's getting offended. Then they take to social media and it goes viral. And Bill Page said it was going to be beautiful today. He's a liar. I don't like him. It's just crazy the things people get upset about. And again, it was just a commercial. I don't know. It just, again, and once it gets on social media, it becomes a world of its own. Take it from me. I've known, especially the last few weeks, I've seen some stuff and I go, really, folks, life's too short. We've got to just move past some things.
1: There was drama at baseball's All-Star Game Home Run Derby. The Cardinals' Jordan Walker, the unpopular winner. Walker out-homered the hometown hero in Philadelphia, the Phillies' Kyle Schwarber in the final round. Walker rallying to win, homering on his last six swings to edge Schwarber 12 home runs to 11, surprising even himself.
2: Honestly, I still don't know, man. I mean, he's a great hitter. I saw him in the tunnel, and he was hitting a whole lot of home runs, so I just came in here trying to be easy and try to swing as easy as I can, and I'll be going my way.
1: The All-Star Game itself is coming up tonight. The Phillies' Christopher Sanchez in front of the hometown fans is the starting pitcher for the National League, with the Blue Jays' Dylan Cease starting for the AL. The National League looking for a second straight win. They beat the AL in the tie-breaking home run slug-off last year. Prior to that, the American League had won 10 of the last 11 All-Star Games. Also in the sports spotlight today, the World Cup semifinals begin. France faces Spain. France with a win would advance to a third consecutive World Cup final. I'm Matt McCoy.
3: It'll be mostly sunny, quite warm and humid for today, with high temperatures in the upper 80s, near 90 away from the lake shore. Mostly clear, muggy for tonight. Lows will be dropping into the lower to mid 70s. Partly sunny, warm and humid again for tomorrow. Highs again in the upper 80s. I'm meteorologist Tom DeVecchio with Erie News Now. First warning weather update.
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0: Unbelievable. 90.5 WERG. Bill Page, good morning. I saw this and I thought, all right. I mean, they weren't the coolest sneakers I've ever seen. Sneakers are getting, I don't know. I'm becoming a sneakerhead in my old age, and I never was. I was totally against just white sneakers for a long time. I've been against white socks forever. My wife likes to kid me. She's like, you are the king of black socks. Black short socks, especially with shorts, they blend in with the shoes. I've become a sneakerhead in my old age. Nike is getting sued by 7-Eleven because they came out with a new Nike shoe, the Air Max 95 Big Bubble Sport. It is green with the safety orange, and it is in a blend of the logos into a 7-Eleven-ish looking thing. Actually, I think I saw an ad for it where they were calling it the 7-Eleven Nikes. Yeah. Now 7-Eleven is looking for these new Air Maxes to be destroyed and to get any of the profits from the Nike shoes. Let me tell you, 7-Eleven, it ain't no way you are going to go up against Nike and win. You might get a judge sitting somewhere that goes, oh, okay, here's a little hush money. They offended, they bothered you. They kind of infringed. But it's Nike. And Nike, it's Nike. I mean, geez. And, you know, not to mention 7-Eleven, Nike, they come out with a shoe. That's quite a compliment. Did they get your intellectual property? Just the fact that anyone's talking about 7-Eleven and Nike shoes, come on. Which one's bigger, Nike or 7-Eleven? Nike.
1: It's not cheap to fly these days, and the head of one of the country's biggest carriers says it may get even more expensive soon. Daria Albinger explains.
2: Delta CEO Ed Bastian says the price of airfares isn't likely to come down, even if the cost of jet fuel does. He tells Fox Business that fuel is only one of the many aspects of running an airline that's getting more expensive, including labor, airport infrastructure, and technology, not to mention the planes themselves. The government's latest consumer price index shows airline fares rose 2.7% from May to June and were almost 27% higher than a year ago.
1: A bipartisan housing bill has automatically become law after President Trump refused to sign it last week, but also held off from vetoing it. The landmark bill, known as the 21st Century Road to Housing Act, is designed to increase the housing supply in the U.S. and bring down costs, partly by limiting large investors from purchasing single-family homes. Trump refused to sign the bill because Congress wouldn't pass his Save America Act, which would place new restrictions on voting. New research shows millions of Americans are borrowing money or draining their savings to afford food. Michael Kastner fills us in.
3: According to the nonpartisan think tank Urban Institute, over 25% of working-age adults who relied on credit cards to buy groceries were either unable to pay their balance in full or missed their minimum payment. Research also found that about 20% of working-age adults said they dipped into long-term savings that weren't intended for everyday expenses, such as an emergency fund, at least once in the last 12 months to pay for groceries. The research highlights the financial strain many households face as the cost of living rises.
1: And multiple state attorneys general are reportedly preparing a lawsuit to attempt to block Paramount's planned merger with Warner Brothers Discovery. The New York Times reports that California is leading the lawsuit and will be joined by New York, Washington State, and Connecticut, among others. Consumer and Business News, I'm Mark Mayfield.
4: It'll be mostly sunny, quite warm and humid for today, with high temperatures in the upper 80s, near 90 away from the lake shore. Mostly clear, muggy for tonight. Lows will be dropping into the lower to mid 70s. Partly sunny, warm and humid again for tomorrow. Highs again in the upper 80s. I'm meteorologist Tom DeVecchio with Erie News Now. First warning weather update.
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1: NBC News Radio, I'm Michael Kastner. The U.S. has conducted a third consecutive night of strikes against Iran. More from Mark Mayfield.
2: President Trump spoke from the Oval Office following U.S. Central Command's announcement of the new strikes.
3: They want to make a deal. They came back. We made a deal 2 days ago, and they want to make a deal. They've been negotiating for 47 years, but nobody's ever hit them militarily. We're hitting them very hard.
2: CENTCOM said in a post on X that these latest strikes were at the direction of Trump and will continue to degrade Iran's ability to attack innocent civilians and commercial shipping in the Strait of Hormuz. This comes after the president says he's reinstating the blockade of the strait. In a post on Truth Social, Trump said the waterway is open and they are only stopping Iran's ships and customers from entering or leaving.
1: Lindsey Graham's sister will finish his term in the U.S. Senate after his unexpected death this past weekend. NBC's Ryan Nobles.
4: In his home state of South Carolina, the governor appointing Graham's sister, Darlene Graham Nordone, to fill his term until the end of the year.
5: I think this is what Lindsey would have wanted, and I plan to honor him in this way.
4: Nardone is not expected to run for the seat this fall, leaving a wide-open primary field for a special election in August.
1: One person has been shot and killed in an ICE-involved shooting in Maine. Wendy Swanson with more.
6: In a statement, Governor Janet Mills said she was briefed on the shooting and that state authorities were working with federal officials related to the incident. It happened in Biddeford, south of Portland. The Maine Immigrant Rights Coalition said the man killed was a 26-year-old man from Colombia who had been authorized to work in the U.S. It comes after a man was shot and killed by an ICE agent in Houston, with reports saying he was not the intended target.
1: With Middle East uncertainty, stock futures are mixed this morning. Michael Kastner, NBC News Radio.
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10: It'll be mostly sunny, quite warm and humid for today, with high temperatures in the upper 80s, near 90 away from the lake shore. Mostly clear, muggy for tonight. Lows will be dropping into the lower to mid-70s. Partly sunny, warm and humid again for tomorrow. Highs again in the upper 80s. I'm meteorologist Tom DeVecchio with Erie News Now. First warning weather update.
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Rodriguez dating now. WERG, Bill Page. We're always fascinated by Hollywood A-listers, athletes, their love lives. Yeah, it's good for like tabloids. Former Major League Baseball star and New York Yankee cheat. Not a Yankee fan. Judge Dan Brabender, who's been on the show, friend of the show, he's a huge Yankees fan. I would not argue with a former judge about the Yankees because I just feel the man knows way too much of sports and would bury me. But he knows I'm not a Yankee fan. I bet he loves Alex Rodriguez. Former Major League Baseball star Alex Rodriguez has broke up with his longtime girlfriend, Jacqueline Corrado. Now, see, last I knew, A-Rod was dating J-Lo. That's ancient history, though. He broke up with Jacqueline earlier this year and is now dating a private fitness coach named Megan Hayden. A-Rod gets around. But then again, so did J-Lo. This Megan Hayden is a former Division I athlete at the University of Miami. She did graduate. Now she's dating Alex Rodriguez. How long will she last? Don't know. Honestly, don't care. 90.5 WERG. Good morning.

0: 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Bill Page. I've seen some things. You see stuff on social media, and someone who's gone through a rough, nasty divorce will have like a divorce celebration online. They'll post something and gets a bazillion likes by all their friends, and everyone feels for them because it's sometimes very, very stressful, very rough when couples separate, when they finally do get divorced. A new trend among divorced women is taking their wedding bands and having jewelry recrafted in some form. Some of these are getting made into divorce rings. Their old wedding band getting repurposed into divorce rings in which they wear on their middle finger. I gotta say, burning your wedding dress, that seems Avril Lavigne-ish, Alanis Morissette-ish, very angry-ish. But that is all next level, getting a divorce ring recrafted out of your wedding band and now wearing it on your middle finger, not your ring finger, your middle finger. I'll give you credit for that one. That's a good one.
1: There was drama at baseball's All-Star Game Home Run Derby. The Cardinals' Jordan Walker, the unpopular winner. Walker out-homered the hometown hero in Philadelphia, the Phillies' Kyle Schwarber in the final round. Walker rallying to win, homering on his last six swings to edge Schwarber 12 home runs to 11, surprising even himself.
2: Honestly, I still don't know, man. I mean, he's a great hitter. And I saw him in the tunnel, and he was hitting a whole lot of home runs. So I just came in here trying to be easy and try to swing as easy as I can, and it'll be going my way.
1: The All-Star Game itself is coming up tonight. The Phillies' Christopher Sanchez in front of the hometown fans is the starting pitcher for the National League, with the Blue Jays' Dylan Cease starting for the AL. The National League looking for a second straight win. They beat the AL in the tie-breaking home run slug-off last year. Prior to that, the American League had won 10 of the last 11 All-Star Games. Also in the sports spotlight today, the World Cup semifinals begin. France faces Spain. France with a win would advance to a third consecutive World Cup final. I'm Matt McCoy. Head to

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1: It'll be mostly sunny, quite warm and humid for today, with high temperatures in the upper 80s, near 90 away from the lake shore. Mostly clear, muggy for tonight. Lows will be dropping into the lower to mid 70s. Partly sunny, warm and humid again for tomorrow. Highs again in the upper 80s. I'm meteorologist Tom DeVecchio with Erie News Now. First warning weather update.
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0: doing? W-E-R-G, that is the Gorillaz. Bill Page with you. Good morning. What puts a smile on your face? Sometimes it could be a song on the radio. Maybe it's a commercial. Disney gets me a lot lately because the older I get, the more sentimental and a big sap that I become about life, about my kids growing up. I'm very sad about that. It bothers me. I guess it's okay to not be okay. Is that the saying? Somewhere close to it. I have a hard time with the fact that the boys are grown up and living their own lives now. It's very difficult as a father. They need their mom, and dad gets a text every once in a while. Yeah. But to put you in a good mood, what do you go to? Your happy place. For a lot of people, the number one trigger to put them into a happy zone, something better than the mood they're in right now, is birds chirping and singing. How can you possibly be down when you hear a bird chirping? And a little melody or something. It sounds goofy, I know, and it's okay. You don't have to agree with me, and that's fine. But if I've actually found myself, I'll shut down my playlist when I'm at the peninsula or I'm out running in an area, a wooded area. If I start hearing birds chirping, I just shut the playlist off because there's some euphoric feeling about just hearing the wind blow or the leaves rustling or the waves crashing in or even the birds chirping. It just, I don't know, it might not put you in a great mood, but it takes you from where you're at and just transforms and moves that needle just a little closer to being happy.
1: Waze is adding new AI-powered features and customization updates. Matt Mattinson explains.
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3: The navigation app will offer personalized routes based on previous trips, as well as a motorcycle mode, which includes two-wheeler shortcuts and restrictions. The Google-owned platform will also use Gemini for conversational reporting when suggesting things like road closures or an outdated address.
1: Elon Musk and Sam Altman are once again exchanging words. This time, the spat happened on X, where Musk took note of Apple's lawsuit against OpenAI. Altman responded by saying Musk is simply mad that the new models at XAI can't keep up with the new models at OpenAI. And Apple is getting ready to roll out its M6 chip, but it's reportedly working quickly to finish the M7. Bloomberg says it's all being done quickly to accommodate the rapidly changing world of AI. Over the next 2 years, the variations of the M7 chip are expected to get very powerful and very expensive. Tech Report, I'm Mark Mayfield.
4: It'll be mostly sunny, quite warm and humid for today, with high temperatures in the upper 80s, near 90 away from the lake shore. Mostly clear, muggy for tonight. Lows will be dropping into the lower to mid-70s. Partly sunny, warm and humid again for tomorrow. Highs again in the upper 80s. I'm meteorologist Tom DeVecchio with Erie News Now. First warning weather update.
0: Do they still call them MILFs? Is a cougars? They've got all kinds of nicknames. Coming up after 8 o'clock here on the Bill Page Show, we're going to talk about the most popular tattoo for women over 50.

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1: NBC News Radio, I'm Michael Kastner. Lindsey Graham's sister will fill his South Carolina Senate seat until the end of his term after his unexpected death. More from Mark Mayfield.
2: South Carolina Governor Henry McMaster announced on Monday that Darlene Graham Nordone will serve in the role until the term ends in January. Nordone said her brother was always there for her. Now she will be there for him. McMaster said Graham was serious about his work, but also kind-hearted and cared deeply about others.
1: President Trump will address the nation in a primetime speech later this week. In a Truth Social post Monday, the president said he'll be speaking Thursday at 9 p.m. Eastern. He didn't provide any other details about the speech. The president now says the U.S. will reinstate a blockade of Iranian ports and serve as a guardian of the Hormuz Strait. Kate Fisher reports Trump says the United States will be reimbursed for the costs of providing security at the rate of 20% on all cargo shipped.
3: This is really controversial, saying that it's now the U.S. that will charge a toll, having had senior members of his cabinet saying that when the Iranians suggested that, it was simply not acceptable in terms of, you know, international norms.
1: Meantime, the U.S. has carried out a third consecutive night of strikes against Iran. An investigation is continuing into a deadly shooting involving an ICE agent in Biddeford, Maine. Officials claim a man allegedly drove in the direction of that agent yesterday, causing the agent to open fire. Erin McLaughlin reports.
4: New videos out revealing key moments connected to a deadly ICE-involved shooting in Maine. In one video, you see a white vehicle driving in a circle as an agent attempts to grab the door. It's unclear if this was before or after shots were fired. In another video, you can hear that fire. And in this video, you see what appears to be federal agents pulling out the limp body of a man.
1: Michael Kastner, NBC News Radio.
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6: It'll be mostly sunny, quite warm and humid for today, with high temperatures in the upper 80s, near 90 away from the lake shore. Mostly clear, muggy for tonight. Lows will be dropping into the lower to mid 70s. Partly sunny, warm and humid again for tomorrow. Highs again in the upper 80s. I'm meteorologist Tom DeVecchio with Erie News Now. First warning weather update.
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Nurse Mills. I want to, you know, older women. Okay, you know what I'm talking about. Don't get offended. I didn't come up with it. American Pie. Remember the movie? Yeah. Okay, so for women over 50, what is the number one most popular tattoo? For guys, it's got to be those barbed wire. That was big for a while. Bikers and their tattoos and stuff. Skulls for guys. If you're not a biker and you're, or a tough guy, getting barbed wire on your tattooed your body, as a guy, what do you get? Women seem to lean a little more sentimental. Number one tattoo for women over 50, a rose. I don't know. What do you think of that? I mean, what's number two on the list? I don't have that here. It's not part of the info. But I don't know. I think that a lot of tattoos I see for women with, even younger than 50, the 30-somethings, something to do with their kids. Maybe it depends on how close they are to their parents. They'll get a birth date or something small, a heart. I would have thought hearts. You want to go with that. I wouldn't have put roses number one. But, yeah, for women over 50, I guess that's the number one tattoo of choice. WERG. Good morning. Here's Dirty Heads.

0: 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Bill Page, I am a little fickle sometimes to the places that I'll eat. My wife will purposely wait till I work on a night to go to certain restaurants because I just won't go there. And it's not because of something so trivial. Let's see. What did I have here? 37% of Americans say they will not return to a restaurant because of this. You think it's a bad experience with the food? No. Bad service? No. Those are good reasons. I don't know if I wouldn't go back to the restaurant because of that. I would be reluctant. 37% of people say they won't go back to a restaurant because there was no soap in the bathroom? I guess. I think I would have I'm hoping there's hot water at least. No soap in there is an issue. And no hand towels. That's a big one. I don't know if I wouldn't go back to the restaurant. My reason I won't go back to the restaurant, it's usually because of who owns it.
1: There was drama at baseball's All-Star Game Home Run Derby. The Cardinals' Jordan Walker, the unpopular winner. Walker out-homered the hometown hero in Philadelphia, the Phillies' Kyle Schwarber in the final round. Walker rallying to win, homering on his last six swings to edge Schwarber 12 home runs to 11, surprising even himself.
2: Honestly, I still don't know, man. I mean, he's a great hitter. I saw him in the tunnel, and he was hitting a whole lot of home runs, so I just came in here trying to be easy and try to swing as easy as I can, and I'll be going my way.
1: The All-Star Game itself is coming up tonight. The Phillies' Christopher Sanchez in front of the hometown fans is the starting pitcher for the National League, with the Blue Jays' Dylan Cease starting for the AL. The National League looking for a second straight win. They beat the AL in the tie-breaking home run slug-off last year. Prior to that, the American League had won 10 of the last 11 All-Star Games. Also in the sports spotlight today, the World Cup semifinals begin. France faces Spain. France with a win would advance to a third consecutive World Cup final. I'm Matt McCoy.
3: It'll be mostly sunny, quite warm and humid for today, with high temperatures in the upper 80s, near 90 away from the lake shore. Mostly clear, muggy for tonight. Lows will be dropping into the lower to mid-70s. Partly sunny, warm and humid again for tomorrow. Highs again in the upper 80s. I'm meteorologist Tom DeVecchio with Erie News Now. First warning weather update.
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0: 90.5 WERG with the Cannons. Bill Page. We're talking earlier about reasons not to go back to a restaurant, and 37% of Americans say they won't go back to a restaurant if there's no soap in the bathroom. Now, I'll reverse that on you a little bit to talk about bathrooms and places. I'm a Wegmans snob. I don't know if I'll convert over once Giant Eagle goes Kroger. I like Giant Eagle. They're fine. But we live near Wegmans out by the airport. I'm a Wegmans snob. One of the nicest things I like about Wegmans is their bathroom. You go in the Wegmans bathroom, it's clean. It smells good. They've got stuff in there. You want a little squirt of this? They've got diapers in there in case of a dad emergency. The kid has a blaster. I mean, their bathrooms are just clean. So when you talk about, I won't go back to a restaurant because of the bathrooms. Actually, I will go back to places because the bathrooms, it's a pleasant experience. It's not so negative. I had something here that was following up on it. Oh, talking about cleanliness and germs. You might think that the bathrooms at places like restaurants or possibly grocery shopping, that the bathrooms are the most germiest place there. Not exactly. Experts say freezer door handles at grocery stores are the most germy, overlooked place in the entire grocery store. Probably close to the handles on the grocery carts. But, they do put those sanitizing wipes out by where you get the grocery carts. Can't tell you the last time I saw sanitary wipes near the, you know, freezer door handles. Maybe they'll start putting them there as well.
1: And now, another film rental discovery. Welcome to the Indie Film Minute. Tully is a film that moves at a pace that matches life in Nebraska. Still, it knows where it is going and travels with confidence through a story that rings with the truth of Middle America. Times are hard for the Coates family. Father and two brothers live the farm life, Dad having long learned the lessons of quiet endurance and responsibility fulfilled. Mom is not in the picture for most of the film, but we learn that her presence lurks, as Dad never saw any reason to divorce her when she left. A very bad decision. The financial picture is rough, with the farm facing the real possibility of foreclosure. We suspect that there will be a solution, but the journey is so rich in detail and nuance, so basked in the glow of a Nebraska summer, that we savor every minute. 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Though rich in so many elements, Tully is a must-see for the wonderfully emergent performance of Julian Nicholson as the nuanced and wise love interest who works her magic on the Lothario elder son, played by a young Anson Mount. Seek out this film. It deserves every viewing it gets. Indie Film Minute. 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
3: It'll be mostly sunny, quite warm and humid for today, with high temperatures in the upper 80s, near 90 away from the lake shore. Mostly clear, muggy for tonight. Lows will be dropping into the lower to mid 70s. Partly sunny, warm and humid again for tomorrow. Highs again in the upper 80s. I'm meteorologist Tom DeVecchio with Erie News Now. First warning weather update.
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90.5 WERG. Bill Page, someone just dialed up and hit me and said, you were talking about divorce rings earlier. What's that all about? I'll repeat the story because it's actually really, it's humorous. I can do that again coming up after 8:30. 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
1: NBC News Radio, I'm Michael Kastner. Lindsey Graham's sister will fill his South Carolina Senate seat until the end of his term after his unexpected death. More from Mark Mayfield.
2: South Carolina Governor Henry McMaster announced on Monday that Darlene Graham Nordone will serve in the role until the term ends in January. Nordone said her brother was always there for her. Now she will be there for him. McMaster said Graham was serious about his work, but also kind-hearted and cared deeply about others.
1: President Trump will address the nation in a primetime speech later this week. In a Truth Social post Monday, the president said he'll be speaking Thursday at 9 p.m. Eastern. He didn't provide any other details about the speech. The president now says the U.S. will reinstate a blockade of Iranian ports and serve as a guardian of the Hormuz Strait. Kate Fisher reports, Trump says the United States will be reimbursed for the costs of providing security at the rate of 20% on all cargo shipped.
3: This is really controversial, saying that it's now the U.S. that will charge a toll, having had senior members of his cabinet saying that when the Iranians suggested that, it was simply not acceptable in terms of, you know, international norms.
1: Meantime, the U.S. has carried out a third consecutive night of strikes against Iran. An investigation is continuing into a deadly shooting involving an ICE agent in Biddeford, Maine. Officials claim a man allegedly drove in the direction of that agent yesterday, causing the agent to open fire. Erin McLaughlin reports.
4: New videos out revealing key moments connected to a deadly ICE-involved shooting in Maine. In one video, you see a white vehicle driving in a circle as an agent attempts to grab the door. It's unclear if this was before or after shots were fired. In another video, you can hear that fire. And in this video, you see what appears to be federal agents pulling out the limp body of a man.
1: Michael Kastner, NBC News Radio.
5: It'll be mostly sunny, quite warm and humid for today, with high temperatures in the upper 80s, near 90 away from the lake shore. Mostly clear, muggy for tonight. Lows will be dropping into the lower to mid 70s. Partly sunny, warm and humid again for tomorrow. Highs again in the upper 80s. I'm meteorologist Tom DeVecchio with Erie News Now. First warning weather update.
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there. No, he's not. He doesn't work here. We are Erie Radio. Bill Page here on WERG, blowing our own horn just a little bit. Actually, we did. We won the Erie Reader Award for best radio station last year. 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That's something to be proud of. A few minutes ago here on the Bill Page Show, we were talking about divorce rings. It's a new trend involving divorcees that have just gone through a terrible divorce. It's mostly women, although I could see guys doing this. They'll take their wedding bands to jewelers to have them refitted, recrafted, and turn them into divorce rings. I could see that. I mean, if you don't want to hand your wedding ring down to your kids, you might be a little superstitious if it didn't work out for me. But if you've got a lot of wedding bands have been in families for years. But now these divorce rings are getting recrafted. They're turning them into these divorce rings and wearing them. This was the kicker. Besides going to all that effort, they're wearing them on the middle finger, not the ring finger. I don't know. I get it. I've seen so many of the social media posts about things that happen and you should never air your dirty laundry on social media, because once it's in writing, people pile on stuff. But yeah, I guess that's a whole new level, a whole higher level of just unhappiness with your marital choices when you get a divorce ring and wear it on your middle finger. Yeah, that was the story. 90.5 WERG. Good morning.

0: 90.5. Hey, we're on the air. WERG. Bill Page, I've got something for you here. I was just scrolling through. Researchers say that coworkers that hug get along together and are more productive. Yeah. I've worked with a lot of people. I don't think anyone wants to hug me. There are a few I would have liked to hug. There are a few I would have liked to push down a flight of stairs. I never did. That gets messy. Hey, who knows? Maybe I was on someone's short list to push down a flight of stairs. But would you hug your coworkers? You probably have a few that you really like. But I don't know. Then people would get offended. Did I get a hug? Did they hug? Did they mean the hug? Then there's that HR problem. Like, was it too long of a hug? What kind of a hug was it? Was there more meant to that hug? Yeah, things can get sticky real quick with that. I'd be careful how you hug and for how long and who you hug.
1: There was drama at baseball's All-Star Game Home Run Derby. The Cardinals' Jordan Walker, the unpopular winner. Walker out-homered the hometown hero in Philadelphia, the Phillies' Kyle Schwarber in the final round. Walker rallying to win, homering on his last six swings to edge Schwarber 12 home runs to 11, surprising even himself.
2: Honestly, I still don't know, man. I mean, he's a great hitter. I saw him in the tunnel, and he was hitting a whole lot of home runs, so I just came in here trying to be easy and try to swing as easy as I can, and I'll be going my way.
1: The All-Star Game itself is coming up tonight. The Phillies' Christopher Sanchez in front of the hometown fans is the starting pitcher for the National League, with the Blue Jays' Dylan Cease starting for the AL. The National League looking for a second straight win. They beat the AL in the tie-breaking home run slug-off last year. Prior to that, the American League had won 10 of the last 11 All-Star Games. Also in the sports spotlight today, the World Cup semifinals begin. France faces Spain. France with a win would advance to a third consecutive World Cup final. I'm Matt McCoy.
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5: It'll be mostly sunny, quite warm and humid for today, with high temperatures in the upper 80s, near 90 away from the lake shore. Mostly clear, muggy for tonight. Lows will be dropping into the lower to mid-70s. Partly sunny, warm and humid again for tomorrow. Highs again in the upper 80s. I'm meteorologist Tom DeVecchio with Erie News Now. First warning weather update.
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0: Okay, WERG. Bill Page, we're learning all kinds of things about the opposite sex today. A majority of single women surveyed say they're not interested in dating a guy who weighs less than they do. When did this happen? So you want a scrawny little squirrely guy? Huh. You know, that really bucks a trend. That really does. For a long time, I thought women wanted big, burly, bearded, heavy guys. Oh, getting a call. That's when you know it's live radio, my R2-D2 ringtone. There you go. We'll put him on hold. I'll call him back because you're more important to me. But yeah, a majority of single women that were surveyed recently say they're not interested in dating a guy who weighs less than they do. What do you think, ladies?
1: Attention, everyone.
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3: School may be out for summer, but Alice Cooper is going to be hard at work this fall.
4: 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No mole, Mr. Clean.
5: The musician announced a fall 2026 North American tour featuring his Alice's Attic setup that he debuted last year during a co-headlining tour with Judas Priest. The trek kicks off October the 27th in Clearwater, Florida, and runs through November the 21st in Reno, Nevada. Tickets are on sale now. I'm Mark Mayfield.
3: Netflix is casting a new series based on the popular board game Monopoly. 12 players will compete on a life-size town square and use strategy, alliance, and deal-making to buy up properties, railroads, and utilities and take home a $2 million prize. Monopoly is set to premiere in the fall of 2027.
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3: And Luke Bryan is giving one lucky fan tickets for life. Yeah, life. During the singer's Word on the Street tour stop in Moline, Illinois last week, he noticed a fan in the crowd dancing, so he invited him on stage. The fan admitted to drinking 32 cans of beer that day before Bryan gave him a tutorial on how to shake it. He then offered the fan a beer. The fan shotgunned it, and then Bryan offered him free tickets for life. That's entertainment. I'm Daria Albinger.
7: It'll be mostly sunny, quite warm and humid for today, with high temperatures in the upper 80s, near 90 away from the lake shore. Mostly clear, muggy for tonight. Lows will be dropping into the lower to mid 70s. Partly sunny, warm and humid again for tomorrow. Highs again in the upper 80s. I'm meteorologist Tom DeVecchio with Erie News Now. First warning weather update.
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All right, WERG, Bill Page, getting set to blow out of here. I will see you back here tomorrow morning starting at 6 a.m. Dr. Chet is up after 9 o'clock. And standing by in the studio at 2:01 will be our good friend Reese.

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Erie's Rock Alternative, 90.5 WBRG, Brian Fallon and the Painkillers. Better before, but going through some serious baseball withdrawal right now. The All-Star break, but the big game is this evening. The American League All-Stars versus the National League All-Stars. Citizens Bank Park in Philadelphia, PA. First pitch, 8 o'clock this evening. Take me out to the ballgame. Franz Ferdinand.

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2: It'll be mostly sunny, quite warm and humid for today, with high temperatures in the upper 80s, near 90 away from the lake shore. Mostly clear, muggy for tonight. Lows will be dropping into the lower to mid-70s. Partly sunny, warm and humid again for tomorrow. Highs again in the upper 80s. I'm meteorologist Tom DeVecchio with Erie News Now. First warning weather update.
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1: 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That was Edge Hill and Love to Go. Almost Monday. No, it's not. But Can't Slow Down. WERG.

0: Erie's Rock Alternative, 90.5 WERG, Dexter and the Moon Rocks, Freaking Out. And this is Dr. Chet with some 41 and 21 Pilots still to come.
1: Hey, I thought you and the boys were doing some environmental cleanup thing today.
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1: Well, it looks more like you're going fishing.
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1: And that's the example you're setting for our children.
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4: It'll be mostly sunny, quite warm and humid for today, with high temperatures in the upper 80s, near 90 away from the lake shore. Mostly clear, muggy for tonight. Lows will be dropping into the lower to mid-70s. Partly sunny, warm and humid again for tomorrow. Highs again in the upper 80s. I'm meteorologist Tom DeVecchio with Erie News Now. First warning weather update.
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Erie's Rock Alternative 90.5 WERG, Limp Bizkit, Behind Blue Eyes. And finally starting to get hungry again after the Greek Fest. Always a fantastic time. Went both days this past weekend. Loaded up and now getting hungry again. So just in time, the Northeast Firemen's Cherry Festival. That starts up tomorrow and runs right through Saturday. Heard Memorial Park in Northeast. You got to try the cherry pies. That's the thing. It's all part of an Erie summer with WERGFM.com and 90.5 WERG.

0: Erie's favorite radio station, 90.5 WERG and the Revivalists with Heart Stop. This is Dr. Chet rocking the workday. Coming up, Band of Horses, The Black Keys, and Anything Box.
1: He was just a teenager when his father died in a robbery. 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Through his loss, Jerry Siegel imagined a new hero. 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
2: It'll be mostly sunny, quite warm and humid for today, with high temperatures in the upper 80s, near 90 away from the lake shore. Mostly clear, muggy for tonight. Lows will be dropping into the lower to mid-70s. Partly sunny, warm and humid again for tomorrow. Highs again in the upper 80s. I'm meteorologist Tom DeVecchio with Erie News Now. First warning weather update.
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Rockin' it back, 90.5 WERG, an electronic synth pop out of Paterson, New Jersey, from a group called Anything Box. Their first album was probably their biggest, had a few hits on it, including that one, Soul on Fire. Here's Miles Smith, Hold Me in the Dark, 90.5 WERG.

0: Erie's Rock Alternative 90.5 WERG Incubus and Wish You Were Here. Dr. Chet and coming up, Houndmouth and the Foo Fighters.
1: Song again. Yay. 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
1: It'll be mostly sunny, quite warm and humid for today, with high temperatures in the upper 80s, near 90 away from the lake shore. Mostly clear, muggy for tonight. Lows will be dropping into the lower to mid-70s. Partly sunny, warm and humid again for tomorrow. Highs again in the upper 80s. I'm meteorologist Tom DeVecchio with Erie News Now. First warning weather update.
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Noah Kahan with Doors, Erie's Rock Alternative, 90.5 WERG. Coming up after 11, I got the Gin Blossoms, also Somber, Rise Against, and more of the best rock on the radio as we learn to fly with the Foo Fighters.

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Calgary's Rock Alternative, 90.5 WERG. Somber with Home Wrecker. Little bleary-eyed this morning. You'll have to excuse me if I make any mistakes. I was up last night binging Battlestar Galactica. Shot through 4 episodes streaming without even realizing I did it. It's kind of how I watched it first time around when the Netflix DVDs would come in. This has all happened before, and it's all happening again.

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5: It'll be mostly sunny, quite warm and humid for today, with high temperatures in the upper 80s, near 90 away from the lake shore. Mostly clear, muggy for tonight. Lows will be dropping into the lower to mid 70s. Partly sunny, warm and humid again for tomorrow. Highs again in the upper 80s. I'm meteorologist Tom DeVecchio with Erie News Now. First warning weather update.
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Rocking it back, 90.5 WERG and the Psychedelic Furs from their album World Outside, Until She Comes. We've got the Consumer Affairs Update with Mark straight ahead right after Muse and Compliance.

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1: 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A major bipartisan housing bill has become law, even though President Trump declined to sign it. The measure is aimed at helping homebuyers, but does not address the biggest obstacle, affordability. A major provision limits hedge funds from purchasing single-family homes. Facebook users are once again being targeted by a phishing scam that falsely claims their accounts are about to be shut down because of alleged fraudulent activity. The scam typically arrives as a Facebook Messenger message, email, or direct message from what appears to be Facebook or Meta. Block Incorporated has agreed to pay $45 million to settle allegations from 46 states that it misled Cash App users about the platform's security and failed to adequately protect them from the fraud. The money will not go to consumers who've already been compensated from an earlier settlement. I'm Mark Huffman. Learn more at consumeraffairs.com.

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Also, Tom Atkins from Jet 24 is going to be stopping by. 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

0: Erie's Rock Alternative 90.5 WERG. Let's do a little shopping. Going shopping with the Strokes. And this is Dr. Chet. I've got the War on Drugs and Royal Otis coming up.
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0: It'll be mostly sunny, quite warm and humid for today, with high temperatures in the upper 80s, near 90 away from the lake shore. Mostly clear, muggy for tonight. Lows will be dropping into the lower to mid-70s. Partly sunny, warm and humid again for tomorrow. Highs again in the upper 80s. I'm meteorologist Tom DeVecchio with Erie News Now. First warning weather update.
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Headline check from NBC News Radio and Erie News Now coming up, and then we'll get into the lunch break with AWOL Nation. Also, Balu Brigada, the 1975, and more of the best rock on the radio. So don't get moody. Here's Royal Otis. Whoa.

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1: NBC News Radio, I'm Michael Kastner. Consumer prices are down with their biggest drop in 6 years, coming last month as falling energy prices provided a break from inflation after the U.S. ceasefire with Iran. The Consumer Price Index, a wide measure of the price of goods and services, came in lower than analysts' expectations. It fell 0.4% for the month. Two Supreme Court justices are testifying on Capitol Hill today about their annual budget request to Congress. Justice Amy Coney Barrett talked about the impact threats have had on her and her family as the Supreme Court asked for more funding to increase security measures.
2: They have required me to, my children, to think about and see things that children should not have to see or think about. One example is when threats to my life were particularly intense a few years ago around the time of the Dobbs leak.
1: Justice Kagan joined Barrett as they appeared before the House Appropriations Subcommittee. Michael Kastner, NBC News Radio.
3: I'm Eva Mastromatio with your headlines from Erie News Now. This afternoon, a summer tradition on the water for now 36 years continues. And for dozens of people with disabilities, the time along Conneaut Lake builds confidence, community, and independence. The Three Rivers Adaptive Sports Water Ski Clinic brings together nearly 80 volunteers to help people of all abilities get out on the lake. Volunteers help size up equipment, they do water testing, and they ride alongside the boat to catch any skiers who might fall off. And that is from first-time skiers to experienced riders. And we talked with one of the moms who is there with her son, saying he just feels free and he's in control of things. He feels he can do anything differently. Now, the Water Sports Clinic continues through Thursday at Conneaut Lake in Crawford County. Organizers say there is still a limited number of spots available for anyone interested in participating. This month, the nation's blood supply is really strained, and that has blood collection organizations across the country calling for people to step up and donate. We checked in at the Community Blood Bank along Peach Street in Erie, where donors are getting the message about the local and the national need. Some are regular donors. Others heard that the month of June was pretty challenging and they wanted to help. Typically in the summer season, traumas often cause demand to rise as donors fall off because of vacation or travel. Community blood bank leaders want you to call, even stop in, to see if you're eligible to schedule a blood or platelet donation so they can keep up with the demands of area hospitals and all the donations at the Community Blood Bank on Peach Street in Erie, service hospitals in Northwest Pennsylvania and Western New York. For the latest news, weather, and sports any time of the day, you can always head to our website, ErieNewsNow.com. 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
4: It'll be mostly sunny, quite warm and humid for today, with high temperatures in the upper 80s, near 90 away from the lake shore. Mostly clear, muggy for tonight. Lows will be dropping into the lower to mid-70s. Partly sunny, warm, and humid again for tomorrow. Highs again in the upper 80s. I'm meteorologist Tom DeVecchio with Erie News Now. First warning weather update. W-E-R.

Erie's Rock Alternative, 90.5 WERG, falling in reverse with All My Life. And it's that time in the summer when everything just feels like it's stopped down because there's no baseball going on. We're at the All-Star break. That game is this evening, but of course there's no basketball or hockey anymore. Football hasn't started yet. And even FIFA World Cup action is accommodating. There's one match today, and that's from Dallas, Texas at 3 this afternoon. That is France versus Spain. The Major League Baseball All-Star Game this evening from Philadelphia, and the first pitch between the American League and the National League All-Stars will be at 8 o'clock this evening.

0: Erie's favorite radio station, 90.5 WERG, Mumford & Sons, Chris Stapleton, and here. This is Dr. Chet rocking the lunch break, and coming up, the 1975, the Lumineers and Simple Minds.
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7: It'll be mostly sunny, quite warm and humid for today, with high temperatures in the upper 80s, near 90 away from the lake shore. Mostly clear, muggy for tonight. Lows will be dropping into the lower to mid-70s. Partly sunny, warm and humid again for tomorrow. Highs again in the upper 80s. I'm meteorologist Tom DeVecchio with Erie News Now. First warning weather update.
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Erie's Rock Alternative, 90.5 WERG, Stone Over Water. That's Death Cab for Cutie. Sports Check with Rhonda coming up right after the Lumineers. Ho, hey.

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1: There was drama at baseball's All-Star Game Home Run Derby. The Cardinals' Jordan Walker, the unpopular winner. Walker out-homered the hometown hero in Philadelphia, the Phillies' Kyle Schwarber in the final round. Walker rallying to win, homering on his last six swings to edge Schwarber 12 home runs to 11, surprising even himself.
2: Honestly, I still don't know, man. I mean, he's a great hitter. I saw him in the tunnel, and he was hitting a whole lot of home runs, so I just came in here trying to be easy and try to swing as easy as I can, and I'll be going my way.
1: The All-Star Game itself is coming up tonight. The Phillies' Christopher Sanchez in front of the hometown fans is the starting pitcher for the National League, with the Blue Jays' Dylan Cease starting for the AL. The National League looking for a second straight win. They beat the AL in the tie-breaking home run slug-off last year. Prior to that, the American League had won 10 of the last 11 All-Star Games. Also in the sports spotlight today, the World Cup semifinals begin. France faces Spain. France, with a win, would advance to a third consecutive World Cup final. I'm Matt McCoy.
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This coming weekend is the weekend for Waterford Heritage Days. 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

0: Three Days Grace, Kill Me Fast, Erie's Rock Alternative 90.5 WERG. Dr. Chet on the lunch break, coming back to wrap that up with Panic at the Disco.
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2: It'll be mostly sunny, quite warm and humid for today, with high temperatures in the upper 80s, near 90 away from the lake shore. Mostly clear, muggy for tonight. Lows will be dropping into the lower to mid-70s. Partly sunny, warm and humid again for tomorrow. Highs again in the upper 80s. I'm meteorologist Tom DeVecchio with Erie News Now. First warning weather update.
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90.5 WERG, we play Weezer. Latest track is called We Might As Well Be Strangers. That's going to wrap up the lunch break, but take us with, coming up after one, the Yeah Yeah Yeahs, Fallout Boy of Monsters and Men, and more of the best rock on the radio, so don't be glum. It's Hayley Williams.

Erie's Rock Alternative, 90.5 WERG, The Dirty Heads, and One of Those Days, the Northeast Cherry Festival, the next big thing on the agenda, starts up tomorrow evening, 5:30 p.m. The grounds will open tomorrow evening, Heard Park in Northeast PA. We're going to have guests from the Cherry Festival on later this week with Bill Page in the morning, so keep it right here for everything you need to know about Erie, PA. 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

0: The best rock on the radio, 90.5 WERG, Little Image, Out of My Mind. This is Dr. Chet. We are rocking through the workday. Temper City, part of that process coming up. Also, Finger 11 and the Hoodoo Gurus.
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2: It'll be mostly sunny, quite warm and humid for today, with high temperatures in the upper 80s, near 90 away from the lake shore. Mostly clear, muggy for tonight. Lows will be dropping into the lower to mid-70s. Partly sunny, warm and humid again for tomorrow. Highs again in the upper 80s. I'm meteorologist Tom DeVecchio with Erie News Now. First warning weather update.
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Rocking it back, 90.5 WERG from Sydney, Australia. The Hoodoo Gurus and their debut album, Stone Age Romeos. That was My Girl. 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
2: 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This is the case with A Somewhat Gentle Man, a subtle Norwegian comedy starring Stellan Skarsgård. Ulrich is a good man, a gentle gangster. When he is released from prison, a kind guard offers him advice to only look forward. But there is pressure to look back. He is expected to kill the man whose testimony put him in prison for murder. Ulrich turns to his old crime boss to help him get back into a world he barely knows. He finds Ulrich a job and a place to live, though barely more than the cell he just left, and with favors expected by his less than attractive landlady. But Ulrich seeks to provide whatever anybody around him needs, even when they don't ask. With touching missteps, he begins to rebuild a life, but his obligation to kill weighs heavily. A bear of a man, Ulrich's quiet, sensitive presence propels A Somewhat Gentle Man forward. We like him. At one point, he quietly observes, "It's going to be a good spring." And even though he has just committed a murder, we smile and hope for his sake that he is right. Indie Film Minute. Not in theaters. Discovery through rental.

New Rock 90.5 WERG, Axe and the Hatchet Men with Hotel Room. Erie Seawolves off today. It's all part of the All-Star break. Major League Baseball's All-Star game this evening in Philadelphia. Seawolves are off until Friday. Then they'll be back in action, but not here. They'll be doing a three-game series in Richmond and then six games in Chesapeake. So we have to wait until the 28th. Until the Seawolves come back to town. It's a lot of patience loving your sports team.

0: Erie's Rock Alternative 90.5 WERG. Evanescence, Who Will You Follow? Sports Team back in there as well with Subaru, I'm in Love. Dr. Chet, and coming up, we're going to hear from Def Cab for Cutie and the Heavy Heavy.
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2: It'll be mostly sunny, quite warm and humid for today, with high temperatures in the upper 80s, near 90 away from the lake shore. Mostly clear, muggy for tonight. Lows will be dropping into the lower to mid-70s. Partly sunny, warm and humid again for tomorrow. Highs again in the upper 80s. I'm meteorologist Tom DeVecchio with Erie News Now. First warning weather update.
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Erie's Rock Alternative 90.5 WERG Summer High from a group called Don't Believe in Ghosts. Okay, Reese up next after 2. We'll be rocking the ride home with Florence and the Machine. Also Bush, Snow Patrol, and more of the best rock on the radio. 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

0: Yellow Card and Good Charlotte with Bedroom Posters, 90.5 WERG. Coming up, we'll hear from Snow Patrol, Brian Fallon, Young the Giant, and more of the best rock on the radio.
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2: It'll be mostly sunny, quite warm and humid for today, with high temperatures in the upper 80s, near 90 away from the lake shore. Mostly clear, muggy for tonight. Lows will be dropping into the lower to mid-70s. Partly sunny, warm and humid again for tomorrow. Highs again in the upper 80s. I'm meteorologist Tom DeVecchio with Erie News Now. First warning weather update.
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Brian Fallon and Better Before at 90.5 WERG. As work continues on West 12th Street at the former Erie Malleable Iron site, turning it into Ironworks Square, they're starting to announce some of the businesses that will be in the new facility, including the Foundry Pub and Restaurant. Here's Young the Giant.

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4: It'll be mostly sunny, quite warm and humid for today, with high temperatures in the upper 80s, near 90 away from the lake shore. Mostly clear, muggy for tonight. Lows will be dropping into the lower to mid-70s. Partly sunny, warm and humid again for tomorrow. Highs again in the upper 80s. I'm meteorologist Tom DeVecchio with Erie News Now. First warning weather update.
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What's up? It's Reese here. Thanks for being locked in this afternoon where Hippocampus and Beck are standing by. Now it's Bad Blood at Bastille at 90.5 WERG, Erie's Rock Alternative.

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0: season, and I've got a lot more summer plans. We'll update our forecast, see what we've got in store here for this afternoon. 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
3: It'll be mostly sunny, quite warm and humid for today, with high temperatures in the upper 80s, near 90 away from the lake shore. Mostly clear, muggy for tonight. Lows will be dropping into the lower to mid 70s. Partly sunny, warm and humid again for tomorrow. Highs again in the upper 80s. I'm meteorologist Tom DeVecchio with Erie News Now. First warning weather update.
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So far away, it's Stained at 90.5 WERG, and we're past the 4th of July. It seems so far away to fall, but retail speaking, you get past the 4th of July, there's like 2 weeks of back-to-school sales. They're ready to get all that out of there and get in Halloween stuff in the stores, right? And like about 15 minutes from now, they're going to have pumpkin lattes out on sale. But I'm still in summer mode. We got the Northeast Cherry Fest coming up for the Northeast Firemen. Still got to get down to Waldemere for the

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7: It'll be mostly sunny, quite warm and humid for today, with high temperatures in the upper 80s, near 90 away from the lake shore. Mostly clear, muggy for tonight. Lows will be dropping into the lower to mid-70s. Partly sunny, warm, and humid again for tomorrow. Highs again in the upper 80s. I'm meteorologist Tom DeVecchio with Erie News Now. First warning weather update.
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1: NBC News Radio. I'm Chris Caraggio. Lindsey Graham's sister has been sworn in to fill his South Carolina Senate seat following his sudden death. The ceremony for Darlene Graham took place on the Senate floor this afternoon. South Carolina Governor Henry McMaster announced yesterday that the late Republican senator's sister will serve in the role until the term ends in January. Lindsey Graham passed away over the weekend due to aortic dissection, which is a tear in the body's main artery. He was 71. President Trump is taking back plans to charge a 20% toll fee in the Strait of Hormuz. In a Truth Social post this morning, he said he made the decision based on highly productive conversations with Middle East leadership. The president added the now axed toll fee will be replaced by investment deals that the various Gulf states will be making into the U.S. Trump said oil is flowing like never before, thanks to the awesome power of the United States military. This all comes after the U.S. carried out a third consecutive night of strikes against Iran. I'm Chris Caraggio, NBC News Radio.
2: I'm Eva Mastromatio with your headlines from Erie News Now. Pennsylvania is set to get almost $500,000 in connection to a data breach involving a genetic testing company. Attorney General Dave Sunday has joined a coalition of 42 states in announcing an $18 million bankruptcy claim settlement with 23andMe. It's to resolve allegations related to a 2023 data breach that exposed sensitive information belonging to millions of people worldwide. Under the agreement, Pennsylvania will receive more than $491,000, with state officials noting that over 190,000 Pennsylvanians were among the approximately 6.9 million people affected globally by the breach. The full details are on our website at ErieNewsNow.com. Meanwhile, New York Governor Kathy Hochul has signed an executive order establishing the nation's first moratorium on new hyperscale data centers, temporarily halting state environmental permits for up to 1 year, while New York, that is, develops a comprehensive framework designed to protect people, communities, natural resources, and New York's energy grid. The move comes as artificial intelligence, or AI, and advanced computing technologies fuel unprecedented demand for large-scale data centers across New York and the nation. Leaders from the city of Erie and Erie County are part of a group at the Pennsylvania Defense and Innovation Summit, which is being held at the U.S. Army War College this week in Carlisle, Pennsylvania. They're helping to present the case for expanded maritime manufacturing at that summit. The Erie Maritime Initiative is supported by 36 organizations and people, including manufacturers, economic development organizations, and elected officials at both the state and federal levels. For the latest news, weather, and sports any time of the day, you can always head to our website. 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For Erie News Now, I'm Eva Mastromatio.
3: Expect partly to mainly clear skies tonight. Very warm and muggy with lows into the upper 70s. For our Wednesday, expect a great deal of sunshine as temperatures remain warm and humid. Expect a little bit of haze through the afternoon as well. Highs mid to upper 80s. And for Wednesday night, mainly clear with a few clouds rolling in overnight with lows into the lower 70s. I'm forecaster Dakota Hunter with your Erie News Now First Warning Weather Update.
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Cowboy and Dance Dance. 90.5 WERG, Erie's Rock Alternative. Royal Otis is coming up. Panic at the Disco 2, but here's Weezer and Hang On.

0: Your boyfriend, it's Royal Otis at 90.5 WERG. Do we have to ask, isn't that all on social media nowadays? Just ahead, Panic at the Disco, Somber, Kings of Leon, and more of the best rock on the radio.
1: Chipotle Mexican Grill getting set to open its first restaurant in Mexico. Michael Kastner reports.
2: El guacamole es fresco hecho cada día.
3: Todos nuestros ingredientes son reales.
4: Doors will open Thursday in Nuevo León in partnership with Olsi, a leading restaurant operator in Latin America and Europe. Chipotle CEO Scott Boatwright says they're entering the country with deep respect for the culinary heritage, along with a belief that there's a strong interest in high-quality food that the establishment offers. The company currently operates more than 4,100 restaurants across the world.
2: Delicioso.
1: Although Washington-based Papa Murphy's plans to be closing 50 underperforming stores soon, Brad Ford with that story.
5: The Street reports the closures are starting this week and will continue over the next several months. Papa Murphy's owner, MTY Food Group, says they're working through a difficult time. They're not alone. Papa John's and Pizza Hut have also announced closures of many stores due to higher operating costs and changing consumer demand.
1: It's not really cheap to fly these days, and the head of one of the country's biggest carriers says it may get even more expensive soon. Delta CEO Ed Bastian says the price of airfares isn't likely to come down, even if the cost of jet fuel does. He tells Fox Business fuel is only one of the many aspects of running an airline that's getting more expensive, including labor, airport infrastructure, technology, not to mention just the planes themselves. And lottery fever definitely growing, with well over $1 billion up for grabs this week when you combine the Powerball and Mega Millions jackpots. And for the ninth straight year, Arlington, Virginia has been named the fittest city in America. The ranking comes from the American College

0: Sports Medicine's American Fitness Index, which looks at factors like exercise rates and access to parks and trails, along with chronic disease. Washington, D.C. ranked second, followed by Minneapolis, Seattle, and Denver. At the other end of the list, Oklahoma City finished last among the cities evaluated. I'm Monica Nelson with your consumer and business news.
1: Nothing soothes the soul like a walk on the beach.
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4: Expect partly to mainly clear skies tonight. Very warm and muggy with lows into the upper 70s. For our Wednesday, expect a great deal of sunshine as temperatures remain warm and humid. Expect a little bit of haze through the afternoon as well, highs mid to upper 80s. And for Wednesday night, mainly clear with a few clouds rolling in overnight with lows into the lower 70s. I'm forecaster Dakota Hunter with your Erie News Now First Warning Weather Update.
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It's Homewrecker at 90.5 WERG. The Erie Seawolves on the road against the Richmond Flying Squirrels this week. Back next week hosting the Bowie Bay Sox. Here's Kings of Leon. It's Back Down South.

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1: There was drama at baseball's All-Star Game Home Run Derby. The Cardinals' Jordan Walker, the unpopular winner. Walker out-homered the hometown hero in Philadelphia, the Phillies' Kyle Schwarber in the final round. Walker rallying to win, homering on his last six swings to edge Schwarber 12 home runs to 11, surprising even himself.
2: Honestly, I still don't know, man. I mean, he's a great hitter. I saw him in the tunnel, and he was hitting a whole lot of home runs, so I just came in here trying to be easy and try to swing as easy as I can, and it'll be going my way.
1: The All-Star Game itself is coming up tonight. The Phillies' Christopher Sanchez in front of the hometown fans is the starting pitcher for the National League, with the Blue Jays' Dylan Cease starting for the AL. The National League looking for a second straight win. They beat the AL in the tie-breaking home run slug-off last year. Prior to that, the American League had won 10 of the last 11 All-Star Games. Also in the sports spotlight today, the World Cup semifinals begin. France faces Spain. France with a win would advance to a third consecutive World Cup final. I'm Matt McCoy.
3: Expect partly to mainly clear skies tonight. Very warm and muggy with lows into the upper 70s. For our Wednesday, expect a great deal of sunshine as temperatures remain warm and humid. Expect a little bit of haze through the afternoon as well. Highs mid to upper 80s. And for Wednesday night, mainly clear with a few clouds rolling in overnight with lows into the lower 70s. I'm forecaster Dakota Hunter with your Erie News Now First Warning Weather Update.
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0: features and tiny moves at 90.5 WERG, Erie's Rock Alternative. Just ahead, the Rock on Tours, the Strokes, and we'll check our forecast, see what we've got in store for the evening and for tomorrow as the Northeast Firemen's Cherry Fest kicks off. We'll get those details to you in just a moment at 90.5 WERG.
1: New York is the first in the nation to put a statewide pause on large-scale data centers. Governor Kathy Hochul signed legislation Tuesday that puts a one-year moratorium on data centers that are often tied to artificial intelligence.
2: New York will require data centers to either produce their own energy or pay a premium to tap into our grid. It's the only way to ensure that our residents and businesses have affordable energy.
1: Hochul says the moratorium will give time for New York to establish guardrails, protect the power grid, land, and water supply. Uber and Waymo are reportedly on a collision course when it comes to government policy. As Washington, D.C. officials consider allowing robo-taxis inside the district, TechCrunch says Uber is pushing for a hybrid model. That means Uber wants users to have the option to choose between a robo-taxi and a car with a human behind the wheel. And EA Sports will offer Madden NFL 27 on Apple Arcade. The game will be a specifically designed version for the platform and will drop August 6th. Tech Report, I'm at Mattinson.
3: Expect partly to mainly clear skies tonight. Very warm and muggy with lows into the upper 70s. For our Wednesday, expect a great deal of sunshine as temperatures remain warm and humid. Expect a little bit of haze through the afternoon as well. Highs mid to upper 80s. And for Wednesday night, mainly clear with a few clouds rolling in overnight, with lows into the lower 70s. I'm forecaster Dakota Hunter with your Erie News Now First Warning Weather Update.
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1: NBC News Radio. I'm Chris Caraggio. Lindsey Graham's sister was sworn in today to fill his South Carolina Senate seat after he died unexpectedly. The ceremony for Darlene Graham took place on the Senate floor this afternoon. She was appointed to finish her brother's term. The late Republican senator passed away over the weekend due to aortic dissection, which is a tear in the body's main artery. He was 71. ICE agents are being told to suspend most vehicle stops during a policy review. That's according to multiple reports citing federal sources. This comes after two deadly shootings involving agents happened in less than a week. In Maine yesterday, a 26-year-old man from Columbia was shot and killed after officials said he allegedly drove in the direction of an agent. That happened just days after a Mexican immigrant was fatally shot during a traffic stop in Houston. In both instances, officials said the men killed were not the intended targets. The move to end vehicle stops will only be temporary until ICE agents receive new training. I'm Chris Caraggio, NBC News Radio.
2: I'm Eva Mastromatio with your headlines from Erie News Now. Pennsylvania is set to get almost $500,000 in connection to a data breach involving a genetic testing company. Attorney General Dave Sunday has joined a coalition of 42 states in announcing an $18 million bankruptcy claim settlement with 23andMe. It's to resolve allegations related to a 2023 data breach that exposed sensitive information belonging to millions of people worldwide. Under the agreement, Pennsylvania will receive more than $491,000, with state officials noting that over 190,000 Pennsylvanians were among the approximately 6.9 million people affected globally by the breach. The full details are on our website at erienewsnow.com. Meanwhile, New York Governor Kathy Hochul has signed an executive order establishing the nation's first moratorium on new hyperscale data centers, temporarily halting state environmental permits for up to 1 year, while New York, that is, develops a comprehensive framework designed to protect people, communities, natural resources, and New York's energy grid. The move comes as artificial intelligence, or AI, and advanced computing technologies fuel unprecedented demand for large-scale data centers across New York and the nation. Leaders from the city of Erie and Erie County are part of a group at the Pennsylvania Defense and Innovation Summit, which is being held at the U.S. Army War College this week in Carlisle, Pennsylvania. They're helping to present the case for expanded maritime manufacturing at that summit. The Erie Maritime Initiative is supported by 36 organizations and people, including manufacturers, economic development organizations, and elected officials at both the state and federal levels. For the latest news, weather, and sports any time of the day, you can always head to our website. We have it there at erienewsnow.com. For Erie News Now, I'm Eva Mastromatio.
3: Expect partly to mainly clear skies tonight. Very warm and muggy with lows into the upper 70s. For our Wednesday, expect a great deal of sunshine as temperatures remain warm and humid. Expect a little bit of haze through the afternoon as well, highs mid to upper 80s. And for Wednesday night, mainly clear with a few clouds rolling in overnight with lows into the lower 70s. I'm forecaster Dakota Hunter with your Erie News Now First Warning Weather Update.
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4: 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Just kept me glued to my seat. I worry.

for Cutie in 90.5 WERG. What's up? It's Reese here. Thanks so much for being locked in. Just ahead, Florence and the Machine and the Smashing Pumpkins. Here's the Lumineers and Sleep on the Floor.

0: Smashing Pumpkins at 90.5 WERG, Erie's Rock Alternative. U2 is coming up. Wet Leg. Keep it locked in for Noah Kahan, Phoebe Bridgers, and more of the best rock on the radio.
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2: Entertainment Report. Travis Kelce, Taylor Swift stepping out for the first time as husband and wife to celebrate another couple's special day a week after the singer and the Kansas City Chiefs tight end said I do in their own fairy tale ceremony in New York City. The newlyweds watch Kelce's fellow NFL star Juju Smith-Schuster celebrate his own love story at his wedding to his now wife Laura. The pair were photographed attending the nuptials in Southern California. The appearance also catching the couple's new accessories, their brand new wedding bands. Mick Jagger is sharing a piece of advice he received from John Lennon that he now regrets taking during an appearance on SiriusXM's Conan O'Brien Needs a Friend. The singer revealed that he never met Elvis Presley because Lennon warned him against it. Lennon met Presley alongside the rest of the Beatles back in 1965 and was disappointed and later told Jagger to never meet your heroes. The Rolling Stones frontman said it was really stupid of him, adding he would have loved to have met Elvis. The interview comes just days after the Rolling Stones released their album, Foreign Tongues. Rihanna is admitting that she's rusty after joining Jay-Z on stage over the weekend at his Yankee Stadium residency. The rapper performed three separate shows to celebrate the anniversaries of his albums and brought out several celebrity guests, including RiRi, the singer performing Run This Town and Be Better Have My Money. Aside from Rihanna, other guests included Beyonce and their daughter, Blue Ivy. That's entertainment. I'm Jennifer Polsoni.
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1: Expect partly to mainly clear skies tonight. Very warm and muggy with lows into the upper 70s. For our Wednesday, expect a great deal of sunshine as temperatures remain warm and humid. Expect a little bit of haze through the afternoon as well. Highs mid to upper 80s. And for Wednesday night, mainly clear with a few clouds rolling in overnight with lows into the lower 70s. I'm forecaster Dakota Hunter with your Erie News Now First Warning Weather Update.
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1: There was drama at baseball's All-Star Game Home Run Derby. The Cardinals' Jordan Walker, the unpopular winner. Walker out-homered the hometown hero in Philadelphia, the Phillies' Kyle Schwarber in the final round. Walker rallying to win, homering on his last six swings to edge Schwarber 12 home runs to 11, surprising even himself.
2: Honestly, I still don't know, man. I mean, he's a great hitter. I saw him in the tunnel, and he was hitting a whole lot of home runs, so I just came in here trying to be easy and try to swing as easy as I can, and I'll be going my way.
1: The All-Star Game itself is coming up tonight. The Phillies' Christopher Sanchez in front of the hometown fans is the starting pitcher for the National League, with the Blue Jays' Dylan Cease starting for the AL. The National League looking for a second straight win. They beat the AL in the tie-breaking home run slug-off last year. Prior to that, the American League had won 10 of the last 11 All-Star Games. Also in the sports spotlight today, the World Cup semifinals begin. France faces Spain. France with a win would advance to a third consecutive World Cup final. I'm Matt McCoy.
3: Expect partly to mainly clear skies tonight. Very warm and muggy with lows into the upper 70s. For our Wednesday, expect a great deal of sunshine as temperatures remain warm and humid. Expect a little bit of haze through the afternoon as well. Highs mid to upper 80s. And for Wednesday night, mainly clear with a few clouds rolling in overnight with lows into the lower 70s. I'm forecaster Dakota Hunter with your Erie News Now First Warning Weather Update.
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0: 90.5 WERG. It's Weezer. Ian McCullough is on the way. Muse of Monsters and Men, Almost Monday, and more of the best rock on the radio. It's Reese here. I'll catch you again tomorrow afternoon. Have a great evening.
1: For 90.5 WERG, I'm Mark Huffman with today's Consumer Affairs Update. A major bipartisan housing bill has become law, even though President Trump declined to sign it. The measure is aimed at helping homebuyers, but does not address the biggest obstacle, affordability. A major provision limits hedge funds from purchasing single-family homes. Facebook users are once again being targeted by a phishing scam that falsely claims their accounts are about to be shut down because of alleged fraudulent activity. The scam typically arrives as a Facebook Messenger message, email, or direct message from what appears to be Facebook or Meta. Block Incorporated has agreed to pay $45 million to settle allegations from 46 states that it misled Cash App users about the platform's security and failed to adequately protect them from the fraud. The money will not go to consumers who've already been compensated from an earlier settlement. I'm Mark Huffman. 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
2: Expect partly to mainly clear skies tonight. Very warm and muggy with lows into the upper 70s. For our Wednesday, expect a great deal of sunshine as temperatures remain warm and humid. Expect a little bit of haze through the afternoon as well. Highs mid to upper 80s. And for Wednesday night, mainly clear with a few clouds rolling in overnight with lows into the lower 70s. I'm forecaster Dakota Hunter with your Erie News Now First Warning Weather Update.
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1: NBC News Radio, I'm Scott Carr. The U.S. has reimposed a naval blockade on the Strait of Hormuz. That's according to U.S. Central Command. It also comes after the U.S. launched strikes against Iran for the fourth straight day. Earlier, President Trump walked back a plan to impose a 20% toll related to the strait.
2: The Gulf states are going to invest a tremendous amount of money into the United States, and that was very satisfactory to me. I think it's actually much better.
1: The president says any toll fee will be replaced by investment deals that the various Gulf states will be making in the United States.
2: Because I don't think anybody should be able to charge a fee for the strait or for any other strait relationship in terms of other sections of the world. I don't think anybody should be really in that position.
1: Trump says oil is flowing like never before thanks to the awesome power of the U.S. military. ICE agents have been told to end most vehicle stops for the foreseeable future. That from several reports citing federal sources and after two deadly shootings involving agents in the last week. A 26-year-old man from Colombia was shot and killed by agents in Maine Monday morning after agents said he allegedly drove a vehicle in the direction of one of them. That happened just days after a Mexican immigrant was fatally shot during a traffic stop in Houston. Officials say in both instances the men killed were not the intended targets. Lindsey Graham's sister has been sworn in to fill his South Carolina Senate seat after his sudden death last Saturday. A ceremony for Darlene Graham took place on the Senate floor Tuesday afternoon, led by longtime senator from Iowa, Chuck Grassley.
3: And that you will well and faithfully discharge the duties of the office on which you are about to enter, so help you God.
4: I do.
1: The late Republican senator's sister will serve in the role until the term ends in January. Scott Carr, NBC News Radio.
5: I'm Eva Mastromatio with your headlines from Erie News Now. Pennsylvania is set to get almost $500,000 in connection to a data breach involving a genetic testing company. Attorney General Dave Sunday has joined a coalition of 42 states in announcing an $18 million bankruptcy claim settlement with 23andMe. It's to resolve allegations related to a 2023 data breach that exposed sensitive information belonging to millions of people worldwide. Under the agreement, Pennsylvania will receive more than $491,000, with state officials noting that over 190,000 Pennsylvanians were among the approximately 6.9 million people affected globally by the breach. The full details are on our website at ErieNewsNow.com. Meanwhile, New York Governor Kathy Hochul has signed an executive order establishing the nation's first moratorium on new hyperscale data centers, temporarily halting state environmental permits for up to 1 year, while New York, that is, develops a comprehensive framework designed to protect people, communities, natural resources, and New York's energy grid. The move comes as artificial intelligence, or AI, and advanced computing technologies fuel unprecedented demand for large-scale data centers across New York and the nation. Leaders from the city of Erie and Erie County are part of a group at the Pennsylvania Defense and Innovation Summit, which is being held at the U.S. Army War College this week in Carlisle, Pennsylvania. They're helping to present the case for expanded maritime manufacturing at that summit. The Erie Maritime Initiative is supported by 36 organizations and people, including manufacturers, economic development organizations, and elected officials at both the state and federal levels. For the latest news, weather, and sports any time of the day, you can always head to our website. 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For Erie News Now, I'm Eva Mastromatio.
6: Expect partly to mainly clear skies tonight. Very warm and muggy with lows into the upper 70s. For our Wednesday, expect a great deal of sunshine as temperatures remain warm and humid. Expect a little bit of haze through the afternoon as well, highs mid to upper 80s. And for Wednesday night, mainly clear with a few clouds rolling in overnight with lows into the lower 70s. I'm forecaster Dakota Hunter with your Erie News Now First Warning Weather Update. W.

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3: Expect partly to mainly clear skies tonight. Very warm and muggy with lows into the upper 70s. For our Wednesday, expect a great deal of sunshine as temperatures remain warm and humid. Expect a little bit of haze through the afternoon as well. Highs mid to upper 80s. And for Wednesday night, mainly clear with a few clouds rolling in overnight with lows into the lower 70s. I'm forecaster Dakota Hunter with your Erie News Now First Warning Weather Update.

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2: 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Too bad. Green was a master of the moment. Small observances of human interaction that speak deeply to truth. He reminds us that those little moments of joy, warmth, angst, or searing pain make up a spectrum of emotions that add up to life. In Snow Angels, Green had superb tools to render his vision. His cast includes proven performers Sam Rockwell, Kate Beckinsale, and Michael Angarano, and is complemented by emerging star Olivia Thirlby. But what makes this film really work is the intricate interplay of several stories transpiring at once in an American town that could so easily be our own. The signature story in Snow Angels is a horrible tragedy set in motion by the dissolution of a troubled marriage. But another is a story of innocent love, a sweet and hopeful love that warms us and reminds us that while pain is part of life, we must find the good and choose to dwell in its glow. Indie Film Minute. Not in theaters. Discovery through rental.
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0: nothing soothes the soul like a walk on the beach. 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
3: Expect partly to mainly clear skies tonight. Very warm and muggy with lows into the upper 70s. For our Wednesday, expect a great deal of sunshine as temperatures remain warm and humid. Expect a little bit of haze through the afternoon as well. Highs mid to upper 80s. And for Wednesday night, mainly clear with a few clouds rolling in overnight with lows into the lower 70s. I'm forecaster Dakota Hunter with your Erie News Now First Warning Weather Update.
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1: Expect partly to mainly clear skies tonight. Very warm and muggy with lows into the upper 70s. For our Wednesday, expect a great deal of sunshine as temperatures remain warm and humid. Expect a little

0: mid to upper 80s. And for Wednesday night, mainly clear with a few clouds rolling in overnight with lows into the lower 70s. I'm forecaster Dakota Hunter with your Erie News Now First Warning Weather Update.
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4: Expect partly to mainly clear skies tonight. Very warm and muggy with lows into the upper 70s. For our Wednesday, expect a great deal of sunshine as temperatures remain warm and humid. Expect a little bit of haze through the afternoon as well. Highs mid to upper 80s. And for Wednesday night, mainly clear with a few clouds rolling in overnight, with lows into the lower 70s. I'm forecaster Dakota Hunter with your Erie News Now First Warning Weather Update.
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